0: British-made drones had been used in recent Ukrainian strikes. Also making news, ZZ Top drummer Frank Beard has died at the age of 77. In finance, a few minutes into trade, the All Ords down 45 points at 92.29. One Australian dollar is currently buying 70.8 US cents.
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4: Bronson Sherry has been recalled to the Bulldogs starting side for Saturday night's must-win game against the Dragons at Allianz Stadium. Anari Tuala moves to the wing, replacing the injured Jethro Rinakama. The search for Australia's long-term opening batting partnership continues, with selectors pulling the pin on Jake Weatherald's time at the top. He's been dropped after scores of 23-0 in the loss to Bangladesh in Darwin and replaced by Matthew Renshaw for the second test in Mackay on Saturday. Former Test player Mark Waugh has told Sports Today it could be the last we see of Weatherald in the baggy green.
5: I don't think he'll come back from this. He just didn't make the most of his opportunities. And when you do that, you open yourself up to, you know, losing your spot in the team. And the selectors have bitten the bullet.
4: And Super Netball team The Giants will be renamed the Sydney Sirens by new owner Sport Entertainment Group. That's Sport. I'm Mike Pearsall.
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8: Partly cloudy today with the slight chance of a shower this afternoon. Light winds becoming northeasterly in the middle of the day and a top of 20 degrees. Unseasonably warmer tomorrow, partly cloudy and a top temperature 22. 7 to 22, in fact, is the range tomorrow. Partly cloudy, chance of fog in the early morning. And Friday, partly cloudy, but this time with showers and quite a few showers, I think, on Friday. 10 to 21 is the forecast. Currently 16 degrees in Gosford, 18 in Doyleson, and 16 degrees at Booker Bay.
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Paul McCartney and Wings, and that's a little track called Helen Wheels. Helen, H-E-L-E-N, as if it's a name. And leading off the second hour of the morning show, Pat Benatar with her very second hit, Hit Me With Your Best Shot. 12 minutes past 10, Chris Maitland with you in the morning on a Wednesday morning doing the classic hits here, the better music mix, the music of the 60s, 70s, 80s and 90s on Coast FM 963. Sometime this hour I'll give you the chance to go in the draw for the great prize, one of the $250 vouchers from Wyong Leagues Group. We're drawing one every Friday morning in Deb Lennon's morning show at just after the 10:30 local news. And there'll be another one this Friday. If you're not in the draw yet, but only if you're not in the draw yet, you can give me a call when the opportunity arises, which will be sometime this hour as well. Oh, it's a busy hour because as well as that, I'll play a couple of Carole King tracks for you in this hour because the musical is coming up shortly at the Laycock Theatre. Beautiful, the Carole King musical. And I'll be talking to Ruth Tiffin, the executive producer of Curtain Bounce, who are the production company putting on that show. And we'll be talking to Ruth just after the 10:30 local news this morning. And coming up for you now, Stone Ponies, which was the very first opportunity for Linda Ronstadt on record when she was a part of the group Stone Ponies, a song that Mike Nesmith wrote called Different Drum.

0: John Farnham and That's Freedom, and before that, Different Drum from Stone Ponies featuring Linda Ronstadt on lead. 20 minutes past 10 at Coast FM 963. Lonnie Lee's passed on the information that another of the early rock and rollers has passed away, and that is Booker Hyland. For those of you who enjoy 6 o'clock rock and enjoy catching up on some of the old rock and rollers, Booker Hyland passed away yesterday, we understand. Barry Taylor and I usually call each other when we hear of one of the old rock and rollers passing, so Barry, that's hopefully you're listening, that's your call. 21 minutes past, I'm sure Barry will find something of Booker's to play in probably Baby Boomers tomorrow night, or possibly on Saturday I think Barry's doing Soundtrack, I think, this Saturday. I'll have a check in a moment. We're going to give you the chance to go in the draw for that great prize. This month we've got weekly draws of $250 vouchers to spend at any of the 12 clubs in the Wyong Leagues group. And so I'm opening the lines right now, 4322-0072. If you haven't already registered, this is your opportunity. Give me a call. We'll put about 6 more callers into the draw for this coming Friday morning, and another one to come on the following Friday. Deb Lennon will draw it just after the 10:30 local news on Friday morning. And only one entry per person. So once you're in, you qualify for every one of the draws. Call me now, 4322-0072.
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0: Well, Paul McCartney getting another look in this hour with duet with Michael Jackson, and The Girl Is Mine off the Michael Jackson album Thriller in 1982. Our classic album tracks, the second one this hour was Little River Band with Witchery from the album Diamantina Cocktail, came out in the late 70s. And all of that, of course, sponsored by the Wyong Leagues Group, who are giving away the $250 vouchers to spend at any of the clubs, 12 clubs in the Wyong Leagues Group. And we've added another six names to the draw this coming Friday. Lisa of East Gosford, Heather of Terrigal, Paul of Killarney Vale, Rod of Wyoming, Colleen of Budgiewoy, and Ilya of Wyonga. You are now all added to the draw, and you're in with a chance to win one of the $250 vouchers on the next couple of Fridays. And Phil West will give you another opportunity if you're still to get into the draw. Phil West will give you a chance somewhere between 12 and 3 this afternoon here on Coast FM 963, where it's 28 minutes to 11.
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3: Good morning. I'm Yvonne Rose. Emergency services responded to a multi-vehicle crash on the Ridgeway near Paru Road at Holgate yesterday. Up to four cars were initially reported involved, with emergency services attending the scene. No injuries were reported, although two vehicles required towing. The average cost of running a car in regional Australia is more than $22,700 a year, according to figures cited in a Central Coast Council report. Council says the cost of car ownership is one reason more cycleways are needed, with up to 14% of households in some Central Coast areas not owning a car. The report outlines plans for new and upgraded shared paths across the region, including at Avoca, Warner Vale, North Wyong and The Entrance. Lloyd Langford brings his new stand-up show, OK, I Believe You, to the Art House Wyong this Friday at 8 p.m. The comedian, who marks 20 years as a professional stand-up comedian this year, promises an hour of observations about his problems with everyone else on Earth. He says the show may also feature jokes about giraffes, clouds and salt. Tickets and information are through the Art House website. In sport, Central Coast Heart Netball is congratulating coach Jimma Crowdy for helping young netballers at Woi Woi Peninsula Netball Association prepare for the upcoming representative season. The specialist and elite accredited coach has worked with Woi Woi athletes and coaches for several years, with Central Coast Heart saying the results are now evident. The program is helping local players get rep ready and representative trials, and the new season approaches. This has been Coast FM Local News in association with Coast Community News.
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2: Partly cloudy, and I see a bit of it west of Gosford CBD at the moment. I just had a peep out the window and a bit of cloud around, but they're saying it should continue. Just a slight chance, sunny is what I was about to say, should continue. Slight chance of a shower this afternoon, though, and light winds becoming northeast in the middle of the day, a top of 20 degrees expected. Tomorrow, partly cloudy, slight chance of fog in the early morning, temperatures 7 to 22. And Friday, partly cloudy with showers, 10 to 21. Currently, 18 degrees at Tuggerah, 17 at Morisset and 16 at Carryong. I just heard Ivana Rose mention the Lloyd Langford show. I'm going along to see that on Friday night. Should be good. Lloyd Langford, one of the comedians that does some of the shows with the Working Dog people, like Have You Been Paying Attention? And a very funny guy. So looking forward to seeing that show Friday. Coast FM 963, 24 minutes to 11. Speaking of shows, I'll be talking to Ruth Tiffin from the Curtain Bounce group shortly about the upcoming season of Beautiful, the Carole King musical, which is scheduled for 9 performances in September, starting the 12th. So we'll talk to Ruth after a couple of tracks. Meantime, here's Herman's Hermits.
3: 963.

0: Oh, Carole King, wasn't she great? Or isn't she great? I'm sorry, she's still with us. Yes, 84, Carole King. That was her hit in 1962. The first one she sang on, or the first hit song she sang on, she, of course, did respond to Neil Sedaka's declaration of love for her in O Carole by recording one called O'Neill, but it didn't take off. But mainly she was a songwriter through the 60s. I'm excited to have with me on the program this morning Ruth Tiffin, who's executive producer of Curtain Bounce, who are in collaboration with the Laycock Street Community Theatre, bringing you, staging some wonderful, they staged some wonderful stage productions. They've had Phantom of the Opera and Chorus Line, etc. Ruth, good morning to you. They staged some wonderful stage productions. They've had Phantom of the Opera and Chorus Line, etc. Ruth, good morning to you.
1: Good morning. How are you?

0: you know, maybe not quite professional, but also a bit of a level above sort of the community theatre space. And we've just had great success ever since then. It's been wonderful.
1: Fabulous. Now, as my listeners will know, I'm a big Carole King fan. And in my fortnightly Wednesday night program, My Kind of Music, I did a two-hour special back in April that featured 30 of the songs that she wrote, most of those, of course, with the first husband, Jerry Goffin. And we had some voice clips of Carole in her own words talking of how she approached the songs, etc. So I think our audience is sort of pretty familiar with Carole King. Now, tell me about the star who's going to play Carole King, Josephine Emmett.
0: Josephine Emmett, yes. Look, if you are someone who comes to shows on the Central Coast, Josephine's been doing some amazing work ever since she was a teenager. You know, she played Maria and Von Trapp in The Sound of Music some years ago, shows like that. She's been involved in a lot of curtain bounce shows too. She played The Witch in our production of Into the Woods. And we do a lot of cabarets at Lake Hope Street Community Theatre for their Morning Melodies series. And she's been in quite a few of those. So if you've come along to any of those before, then you'll know her well and know how incredible she is. She's also a pianist herself, so she'll be playing the piano live a lot during
1: good,
0: the show, which is
1: yep.
0: also wonderful, yeah.
1: And now you and Josephine do a podcast as well, is that right?
0: We do. We've had a bit of a break since we've both had children, but there's a big back catalogue for people to listen to if you're interested in musical theatre. It's called My Favourite Musical, and the whole back catalogue is there for people to listen to. Every episode covers a different musical, and yeah, so if you're interested in that, it's available wherever you get podcasts.
1: Yeah, indeed. Okay, that sounds good. Now, 9 performances scheduled over a 2-week period next month. That's a potential of 3,500 coasties could see this show.
0: That's right. Yeah, so 2 weeks, 3 weekends, September 12th to 26th. And in particular, if you're interested in coming to one of our matinee shows, they are sold very well. They are very strongly sold. So highly encourage people to book soon if you're interested in coming to one of our matinees. And then still some great tickets left for all of the evening shows.
1: Very good, very good. This musical ran for nearly 6 years on Broadway, so it's a huge musical, isn't it? And 2.5 years in London, in the West End.
0: That's right. And it did have a professional production in Australia as well some years ago, which did very well. But this is the first time it's ever been done on the Central Coast. So we're really excited that anyone who hasn't seen it and is a coastie will be seeing it for the first time on the Central Coast.
1: Marvellous. Now, the show itself features a lot of the songs that she wrote. Is that right? Like, I imagine...
0: Yeah, that's right. I mean, all
1: snippets of some, I imagine, because there's a lot.
0: Absolutely, all the hits. And interestingly, it also features some of the songs that... So Carole and Jerry were very good friends with Cynthia Weil and Barry Mann, who were two famous songwriters of the time too. So it also features some of their music because they were all working at 1650 Broadway, you know, the sort of hit-making at the time. And
1: there's a
0: real variety in the music in the show, which is great.
1: Mm, fabulous. Now, so it follows their journey as they interplay with Barry and Cynthia as well, so...
0: That's right, yeah. So we get to see the process of them writing a lot of songs for, you know, people like the Drifters and the Shirelles and Little Eva and all these, and the Monkees and all these, you know, different great acts of the time. And then obviously as Carole becomes her own, you know, singer in her own right, where she realises she wants to record her own songs. And that's sort of the journey we take throughout the show.
1: So it does bring the Carole King story right up to the recording of Tapestry, I believe.
0: Yeah, that's right. Right up to her, the night she records at Carnegie Hall, that album, basically. Mm. That's sort of the culmination of it, yeah.
1: Okay, yeah. And I should say, just... explaining the success of this woman, Tapestry sold over 25 million albums worldwide. So,
0: just incredible.
1: Just incredible album. Yeah, one of the best. Look, Ruth, fabulous talking to you. Let me just go through these dates for our listeners. So it starts on Saturday, the 12th of September. There'll be a 1:30 show and a 7:30 show that day. Then Friday, the 18th at 7:30 only. Saturday, the 19th of September, 1:30, 7:30. Sunday, the 20th, the matinee at 3 o'clock. And that's, you mentioned that they're selling very well, the matinees.
0: That's right, yes. So encourage people to book.
1: And then Friday the 25th at 7:30 and Saturday the 26th of September, 1:30 and 7:30.

0: 7:30. A great show. I'm so happy you're putting this one on, because this is going to be a great thrill for a lot of the fans, the music fans that we have that listen to the classic hits. It's right in their ballpark, as it were.
1: Yeah, absolutely. I think they're going to have an amazing time. And we have a company of 30 actors and musicians. And
0: wow.
1: Together they play 45 instruments between them during the show. So it will really feel like everyone is, you know, playing instruments, being in the show. I think for fans of Carole King, but also just fans of music in general, they're going to have an amazing time.
0: How long have you been rehearsing this show?
1: We started in June, two wow. nights a week.
0: Yep.
1: So, yeah, it's going really well. We're up to running the show, so that's always an exciting time in a rehearsal period.
0: Oh, yes. Oh, yeah.
1: Yeah.
0: Oh, that sounds great. Ruth, look, I wish you all the best with the show. I think it's going to be enormous, and I urge our listeners to think about getting along to see this.
1: Thanks so much, Chris.
0: Okay, Ruth, good talking to you. And we'll go up with another Carole King song. This is I Feel the Earth Move from the early 70s.

0: Oh, Carole King, I feel the earth move. And I will be giving you a chance. Ruth's been very kindly given us 5 double passes to give away to opening night on Saturday, the 12th of September. And don't ring yet, but in the next hour, I'll give you the chance to call. To give everybody a chance, I'll be giving the tickets to the even-numbered callers. The second call I get, the 4th, the 6th, the 8th, the 10th. So that will give everyone a chance, not just the quick dialers. And I'll give you the nod of when to ring when that opportunity comes around.
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0: It's 11 o'clock. Good morning. I'm Josh Bryant. The Sydney Swans have now stood down five players for the rest of the season as police investigate an alleged sexual assault. Sport reporter Mike Pearsall.
1: The Swans board held an emergency meeting last night to discuss how to respond to the team's boozy night out in Melbourne, which ended with several players being questioned by police. Isaac Heaney, Nick Blakey, Chad Warner, James Jordan and Riley Bice have now been stood down for the rest of the season. All five were interviewed by the club after travelling home in rental cars and were judged to have committed serious breaches of expected behaviour and standards. An investigation is ongoing by Victoria Police following an accusation of sexual assault at the team's hotel. Mike Pearsall, Sydney.
0: The Homicide Squad is investigating after a fatal stabbing in Sydney's inner suburbs. A man in his 30s has died in hospital after being found with stab wounds inside a Waterloo unit. A woman who was also in the home at the time suffered minor injuries. An additional $100 million is being contributed to the rebuilding of the Great Western Highway at Victoria Pass. The Commonwealth will allocate $100 million to match the state's spending on the project, allowing for an additional lane to be put in place. State Roads Minister Jenny Aitchison's told Mark Levy the complex project is expected to be completed by the second quarter of next year.
2: More than 150 workers mobilised now and inducted onto the site. There's about 40 there each day at the moment. As we get into the major piling and they start those 24-hour rotating shifts, that will really ramp up. Things are going quite well.
0: The Albanese government is rejecting suggestions rents will rise 30% as a result of the tax changes in the budget. Analysts argue property investors are looking to recoup their losses as the capital gains tax discount and negative gearing concessions are reined in. The government is rejecting the findings, arguing Treasury is predicting rents will only rise by about $2 a week. The opposition is considering slashing the tobacco excise by up to 80% as part of its proposed plan to tackle black market cigarettes. One Nation has been suggesting cutting the tax by 75% this week. Public health groups argue reducing the excise is not the best way to fix the problem. Also making news, a new pilot program is being rolled out in New South Wales to provide greater support to victim survivors of sexual violence as they navigate the justice system. And Australia's Financial Crimes Agency has referred hundreds of mortgage brokers, lawyers, accountants and companies to police and the corporate regulator as part of an investigation into potentially fraudulent mortgages. In finance, the All Ords is trading down at 29 points at 92.45. One Australian dollar is buying 70.7 US cents.
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1: As we've heard, Sydney Swans players Isaac Heaney, Nick Blakey, Chad Warner, James Jordan and Riley Bice will not be considered for selection for the rest of the AFL season. In rugby league, Sydney Roosters players insist they love being on the receiving end of a Sam Walker spray. The star halfback has found his voice this season, letting teammates know if they haven't done their job. Winger Billy Smith says Walker is a big reason for the Roosters being on top of the ladder.
6: He's really put his mark on the team this year, I feel. He's confident in the way he's playing our footy. He's really confident in the way he wants us to play our footy. He's passionate and he'll give you a spray if he feels you deserve it.
1: Adam Scott has signed on for the Australian Summer of Golf once again. He'll play at the PGA Championship at the Lakes Golf Club in November before heading to Melbourne for the Australian Open. And in Formula One, Alex Albon will remain with Williams next year. That's sport. I'm Mike Pearsall.
0: 11:04, that's the latest news and sport.
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11: Partly cloudy, slight chance of a shower this afternoon, and the light winds, they'll become northeasterly somewhere in the next hour or two, a top of 20 degrees. Tomorrow should be partly cloudy with a slight chance of fog in the early morning, and the temperatures 7 to 22. Friday, partly cloudy with showers, 10 to 21. Currently 18 degrees in Gosford. At Gwendolyn, it's 18 degrees. And down there at Moonee Moonee, yep, 18 degrees.
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Joe Jackson and Real Men. And leading off the third hour of the morning show this Wednesday morning, Billy Joel and a track from his album The Stranger. The song was called Moving Out, also in brackets known as Anthony's Song. 13 minutes past 11, Coast FM 963. And yes, into the third hour now of the program. We've got a couple of tracks coming up later for you from our classic album tracks, the music theme for the month of August. I'll play Sherbet, and I'll have a track from Racy as well, from their albums. And as well as that, somewhere along the way, I'll also give you the chance to call me for those tickets. But not yet. But for the tickets for that very good show coming up, Beautiful, the Carole King musical at the Laycock Theatre coming in September, mid-September. The tickets will be for the Saturday night show. That's the opening night of the show on the 12th of September. 7:30 is the timing. It's a 2.5-hour show, so it should be good value. So we'll do that one shortly. Meantime, let's keep the Better Music Mix rolling. And this is Creedence Clearwater Revival, and there's a bad moon rising.

0: Oh, I'm a huge fan of Smokey. I love that. Lay Back in the Arms of Someone, and before that, Creedence Clearwater Revival's Bad Moon Rising. 20 minutes past 11, you're with Coast FM 963 in the morning, and we'll have Ivana Rose updating the local news for us at 11:30. And coming up after this short break, I've got for you a couple of tracks in our classic album track series sponsored by the Wyong Leagues Group. And we'll hear from Sherbet, and we'll also hear from Racy. And I am now opening the phone lines, 4322 0072. The 2nd, 4th, 6th, 8th and 10th callers will win the tickets, the even-numbered callers. And 4322 0072, if you'd like to go and see the opening night of the musical Beautiful, the Carol King musical, coming up at the Laycock Street Theatre. The opening night is September 12, Saturday, September 12, 7:30 is the show. I'm going away now to answer the phones, 4322 0072. The even-numbered callers will win.
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0: Oh, I love that track too. That's Racy and Some Girls from an album called Smash and Grab. And Sherbet was in that bracket of two in our classic album tracks for this hour. Sherbet doing How's That from the album called How's That? And Phil West will have more classic album tracks to play for you right through the afternoon. Mish Martin in the Drive Time show as well this afternoon. And both of them will give you opportunities to go in the draw for the $250 vouchers from Wyong Leagues Group, drawn every Friday in the month of August. Coast FM 963, 28 minutes to 12 o'clock.
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3: Good morning. I'm Yvonne Rose. Wiseman's Ferry Road at Somersby is closed in both directions following a crash involving a car and a power pole this morning. Emergency services are working to free a female driver who is trapped in the vehicle. The crash happened on Wiseman's Ferry Road west of Dog Trap Road at about 10:40 a.m. Motorists are being diverted via Pete's Ridge Road and are urged to exercise caution in the area. A recent Land and Environment Court ruling allowing a seawall to be constructed at the entrance north highlights the need for a coordinated national approach to managing coastal hazards, according to the Australian Coastal Councils Association. Association Chair Karen Foster, who is Mayor of Moyne Shire Council in Victoria, said the ruling, which overturns a decision by the Central Coast Council, highlights the need for a coordinated national adaptation strategy supported by national funding. A leading advocate for manufacturing, skills development and industry collaboration on the Central Coast has been recognised as part of Business New South Wales' 200th anniversary celebration. Here's David Abrahams with more.
4: Frank Zammit, who's Chief Executive Officer of Central Coast Industry Connect, has been named the Central Coast recipient of the 2026 Award for the Regions. For the past decade, Mr. Zammit has led Central Coast Industry Connect, fostering partnerships between industry, government, education and research. He played a key role in establishing the $17 million Central Coast Food Manufacturing Innovation Hub.
3: Thanks, David. In sport, Central Coast Heart will take on Panthers netball in round 17 of the New South Wales Premier League tonight. The 23 and under match starts at 7 p.m, followed by the Premier League game at 8:45. The matches are being played at Netball Central in Sydney Olympic Park, with the action also live streamed. This has been Coast FM Local News in association with Coast Community News. I'm Yvonne Rose from the local newsroom. Have a great day.
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0: Partly cloudy, slight chance of a shower this afternoon and light winds becoming northeast shortly, a top of 20 degrees. Tomorrow, partly cloudy, chance of fog in the early morning, 7 to 22. And Friday, partly cloudy with showers, 10 to 21. Currently 19 degrees at Baddow Bay, 21 degrees at Charm Haven and 19 degrees at Avoca Beach. Now, congratulations are in order to the following, and it's good fun giving prizes like this, tickets to a show like Carole King Musical, beautiful. It's so much fun because people, listeners, just appreciate the opportunity to go and see something like this. So it's good talking to you all. Congratulations to Margaret of Gorakan, to Evan at Wyoming, to Joan at Niagara Park. Congratulations to David at Kincumber and to Karen at San Remo. The five of you all going along now to see beautiful the Carole King Musical on opening night, the 12th of September at 7:30. And good to have happy Coast FM listeners, 24 to 12.

That was the second number one song for Shannon Knoll back in 2004. Learn to Fly, as well in that bracket I had Edison Lighthouse with their very first hit, Love Grows Where My Rosemary Goes, and leading off the bracket, The Sweet doing the bathroom, the ballroom blitz, indeed. Coast FM 963, 12 minutes to 12, and Gosford 50 Plus Leisure and Learning Centre holds live entertainment with homemade morning tea every Thursday morning from 9:30 to 12:30 during August. There's great entertainers, and you can enjoy a great show whilst eating lovely homemade morning tea. There's a small charge involved. You can go to their Facebook page to find out

0: 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And the Facebook page, Gosford 50. Oh, it's a bit long. Yes, just Google it. Coming up after this break, I've got for you animals. Don't let me be misunderstood.
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0: Madam Faith, what do you want? And it's 5 minutes to 12, the morning show winding down, but the afternoon show's coming up, and here's Phil West.
1: Good morning, Chris, once again. Here we go again. After the news at 12, the first song is from an American rhythm and blues funk band from Philadelphia from 1982 that has a fast one-word song title and a lead singer who has a large nickname. We guess that one.
0: Okay.
1: That'll keep you guessing.
0: Yeah, it does.
1: Thinking.
0: Yeah.
1: Second song is a song by a Dutch country and pop group who have a feline name and a song title that is the second longest river in the US of A. That's easy, that one.
0: Oh, okay. Yes, yes.
1: I'm going on this morning, aren't I? Third song was written by Tommy Boyce and Bobby Hart for the American ape-like pop group with a girl's name in the song title. How many ape pop group names have we got?
0: Mm.
1: And the fourth song after the news of 12 is a one-word love song from an Aussie female superstar from 1998. We love her at this station. KC is her initials. That'll keep you guessing.
0: Yes.
1: It's a one-word love song from her. Anyway, all this and more after the news of 12 in the afternoon show with Phil West on Coast FM 963.
0: Stay through the day with Phil West coming up in the afternoon show, and Mish Martin will take you home this afternoon, drive time. I'll be back next Wednesday morning at 9.

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1: In this bulletin, Swan sanctions handed down, financial boost for reopening a road and refuting a rent rise forecast. It's midday. Good afternoon. I'm Madeline McNeil. Swans officials are addressing the media after five players linked to an incident in Melbourne were stood down for the rest of the season. Sport reporter Mike Pearsall.
2: As Victoria Police continue their investigation into an allegation of sexual assault at a Melbourne hotel, the Swans have handed down their own sanctions. Isaac Heaney, Nick Blakey, Chad Warner, James Jordan and Riley Bias were each interviewed by the club after returning to Sydney and judged to have seriously breached behavioural standards. As a result, they will not be considered for selection for the rest of the season, which includes Sunday's home game against North Melbourne and at least two finals games. The club says the AFL is supportive of the decision and has been made independent of the police investigation. Mike Pearsall, Sydney.
1: The cost of rebuilding the Great Western Highway at Victoria Pass is now being shared by the federal and state governments. Sasha Foote reports.
3: The Commonwealth has committed $100 million to help with the rebuild of the Mitchell's Causeway, which has been closed since March due to serious cracking in the historic bridge. The money will also go towards adding an extra eastbound overtaking lane. Federal Transport Minister Catherine King says it's about future-proofing the structure, but understands it has made travelling through the area challenging.
4: Been really serious disruption for businesses, for families trying to get kids to school.
3: Road is expected to reopen to traffic in the second quarter of next year. Sasha Foote reporting.
1: Labor's bill to curb spending on the NDIS will today clear its final parliamentary hurdle. Federal politics reporter Nelson Scott.
5: The Albanese government's bill to rein in the ballooning National Disability Insurance Scheme passed through the Senate overnight and will today clear the lower house. It follows a deal struck between Labor and the Coalition to cut $37 billion from the NDIS over 4 years and remove around 240,000 participants. Health Minister Mark Butler says the changes will bring the program back to its original purpose.
6: Something was going to have to give at some stage unless the scheme was put back on track.
5: But Green Senator David Shoebridge claims hundreds of thousands of disabled Australians will be left without support.
7: There'll be families who are living with these consequences for years.
5: Labor's reforms to restrict gambling advertising and inducements will also become law this week. Nelson Scott, Canberra.
1: The federal government maintains its property tax changes will only increase rents by $2 a week. Separate analysis from Ray White and the NAB both estimate rents will rise by around 30%. The groups argue changes to negative gearing and capital gains tax will force landlords to seek higher yields. But Housing Minister Claire O'Neill argues existing investment property owners are unaffected by the changes.
8: We have grandfathered these arrangements. Every single person in our country who owned a property on budget night is able to continue to get access to negative gearing. And if you want to get access to it after budget night, you can get that too, as long as you build a new home for the country.
1: An investigation has been launched after a fatal stabbing in Sydney's inner suburbs. Dusty Fitzpatrick has more.
9: Officers rushed to a unit at Waterloo after receiving reports of an assault. A man in his 30s was found inside the Pitt Street property suffering from stab wounds. He was treated by paramedics before being taken to hospital, where he later died. A woman who was also inside the home at the time suffered minor injuries. A crime scene is in place with the homicide squad investigating. Anyone with information is being urged to come forward. Dusty Fitzpatrick, Sydney.
1: Social media giant Meta is on trial in the US over claims it deliberately designed its platforms to be addictive to young people. A coalition of American states is seeking billions of dollars from the company. Meta says it strongly disagrees with the allegations. The British Prime Minister is not backing down on support for Ukraine despite a threat from Russia. Moscow has suggested there will be consequences after confirmation drones made in the UK had been used in recent Ukrainian attacks. Andy Burnham says their position on the conflict is clear and hasn't changed.
10: This is the UK doing what it has long said it would do, which is to support Ukraine 100%. Against this illegal war led by Vladimir Putin.
1: Some customers of the Quest hotel chain have received an email informing them about a data breach. The message says the company has this week identified unauthorised access to its database and that names and contact details may have been accessed. Customers are being told the incident has been contained. Research shows there was a 17-fold increase in women of childbearing age receiving an iron infusion in a decade. The study also found patient spending on the medication rose from about $1 million to more than $82 million during the period. Flinders University Dr. Gizart Molakasi says replenishing iron stores can make a real difference to the daily lives of women.
0: Iron deficiency can cause fatigue, can affect concentration, physical functioning and quality of life.
1: Also making news, unions want the standard lease in Australia to be increased to 2 years to give renters greater housing stability. And a popular travel website has named Manly as the best beach in the South Pacific. In finance, the All Ords is down 27 points, one Australian dollar, buying 70 US cents.
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2: As we've heard, the Swans will be without five players for the remainder of the AFL season after the incident at the team's hotel in Melbourne. Isaac Heaney, Nick Blakey, Chad Warner, James Jordan and Riley Byers will not be considered for selection. Panthers lock Isaiah Yeo is tracking well in recovering from his pec injury with hopes of returning during the finals. Teammate Nathan Cleary has told Nine he's doing better than expected.
14: Yeah, Yeo's going well, probably better than I thought he would, to be honest. Only 2 weeks after tearing his pec, so everything's looking great for him at the moment, but time will tell.
2: John Eels medalist Len Ekitau will return from injury for the Wallabies' two upcoming tests in Argentina. Former test batsman Mark Waugh believes Jake Weatherald's test career is over after being dropped for the second test against Bangladesh in Mackay. And Australian golfer Adam Scott has committed to playing the PGA Championship in Sydney and the Australian Open in Melbourne this summer. That's sport. I'm Mike Pearsall.
1: It's 12:07. That's the very latest news and sport.
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17: Checking your three-day forecast for the Central Coast. Partly cloudy this afternoon, sunny period, slight chance of an afternoon shower and a light northeast winds to 20 k's an hour on the coast. And the maximum today, 20 degrees. And for your Thursday, partly cloudy again, chance of early fog and some sunny periods, light northerly winds turning northwesterly. Temperature range 17 to 22 degrees, a bit warmer tomorrow, a springtime reading, isn't it? And looking further ahead into Friday, partly cloudy, sunny periods, but the high chance of showers as well with light northwesterly winds. And the temperature range on Friday, 10 to 21 degrees. Coast FM at 12:08, at Chain Valley Bay, it's 21 degrees. At Batow Bay, a little cooler with a sea breeze, it's 19. And downtown Gosford outside our studios, it's also 19 degrees.
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0: That's the one and only. We love her at this station, Kate Sobrano. We've pashed with Kate. And in that bracket of four, we had four one-word songs there with Valerie from the Monkees. And Pussycat, we went down to Mississippi with them, and we zoomed up your radio with the songs you know and love with the Fat Larry's Band. Open the show, 24 past 12. Good afternoon, Phil West on Coast FM 963, playing all your faves that you know and love with the classic hits, a better music mix. We are the leading community station on the Central Coast. And I'm Heddle 3, playing all the hits. A big thank you to Chris Maitland for his morning show. Be back next week to do it all again. And coming up this hour, I've got one of the Gibb brothers with a number one song for him, and Richard and Karen will take us maybe to space, do you think? And right through this month, we've been doing the classic album tracks brought to you by the Wiring Leagues group. And this hour, we're going to the Discovery album and also Dancing on the Ceiling album coming up right after this.
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Lionel Richie from that album Dancing on the Ceiling, Say You, Say Me, I think it was from a movie, White Nights, from 1986, and in that classic album tracks Double Play, we had the Discovery album by ELO, the Electric Light Orchestra. What a unique sound they put out with Jeff Lynne up front. Confusion from that album where there's a lot of good tracks on it, Last Train to London, Shine a Little Love, Don't Bring Me Down. If you can get your hands on it, it's a great album from ELO. It's 25 to 1, Coast FM 963, and next hour we'll be featuring the Fab Four with one of their most colourful albums, also the Way It Is album. But now we've got one of the Gibb brothers, you know who that is, Andy Gibb doing a number one song, I Just Want to Be Your Everything.

0: What a version of that song with Karen and Richard Carpenter doing Calling Occupants of Interplanetary Cruft, the World Contact Day song. Love the effects in that song from 1977. And in our triple play, we had the Spandau Ballet, the British band. We went round and round with them from the 80s. And a number one song for Andy Gibb from the 70s. I Just Want to Be Your Everything this afternoon. Phil West on Coast FM 963, 12 minutes to 1. Hope you're enjoying the afternoon, listening to the music, having your lunch out there. Let's get out into the garden on this beautiful day, but Sherilyn Darcy has some tips for you first.
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What a great British band that is. That's a White Snake from the 80s. Here I Go Again. Love that song, do you? 5 minutes to one, Coast FM 963, Phil West till three, playing all your faves this afternoon with the classic hits after the news at one. We've got The King, can't get past the afternoon without The King, Lobo and Tony Christie with a song written for him by Neil Sedaka. But to take us to the news, Johnny Rivers, who put out so many great songs in the 60s, and here's one of them. We'll have some of that soon, hopefully. Summer Rain. The news, sport and weather is next.

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1: It's 1 o'clock. Good afternoon. I'm Madeline McNeil. Sydney Swans officials are apologising to fans as they stand down five players linked to an incident in Melbourne for the rest of the season. Isaac Heaney, Nick Blakey, Chad Warner, James Jordan and Riley Bice won't be eligible for selection for the remainder of 2026. The club met to decide on sanctions for breaches of expected behaviours and standards. Chief Executive Matthew Pavlich says they're deeply disappointed with the behaviour, but stressed the action is independent of the police investigation into an alleged sexual assault.
2: Staying out late, it was drinking, it was continuing to continue their night, it was bringing women back to the hotel. It was a long way short of what we expect of our players, and we're holding them to a really high standard.
1: The woman at the centre of the sexual assault allegations is now believed to have completed a formal statement to police. Casino giants Crown and the Star have each been fined by the regulator for allowing a 16-year-old boy to enter their Sydney venues on multiple occasions. Crown has been ordered to pay $1.75 million after the teenager was able to attain silver membership status at the casino. The Star has been fined $500,000. There's been a slowdown in Australia's wages growth, in a sign the Reserve Bank may continue to keep interest rates on hold. Latest data shows wages grew 3.2% for the year to June, down slightly on the previous reading in March. People who work in the public sector continued to earn more than those in the private sector. The Commonwealth has committed $100 million to help with the rebuild of the Great Western Highway at Victoria Pass. The key route between Sydney and the state's central west has been closed since March after cracking on a convict bridge was discovered. The federal funding matches the state's commitment, allowing for the construction of an additional eastbound lane. Federal Transport Minister Catherine King says the road should be open by the second quarter of next year.
3: And we're now announcing that we will come to the party with $100 million, partnering on a 50-50 basis with the New South Wales government.
1: Investigations are underway into a fatal stabbing in inner Sydney. A man in his 30s died in hospital after he was found critically injured inside a unit at Waterloo. A woman who was also at the scene was assaulted and suffered minor injuries. And Victoria's mushroom murderer Erin Patterson has returned to court via video link as she attempts to have her conviction overturned. Patterson's lawyers believe the verdict should be quashed on seven grounds, which they will lay out to an appeals court. In finance, Theo Lords is trading down 37 points at 92.36. One Australian dollar is buying 70.78 US cents.
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6: Good afternoon. The Melbourne Storm are determined to give their fans a fitting send-off to a disappointing season. This year will be the first year the Storm missed the finals since they were docked all of their points for salary cap breaches back in 2010. Coach Craig Bellamy says they owe their fans a good performance against the Panthers tomorrow night.
7: They've been very loyal and, you know, turned up at our home games and, you know, been very vocal at our games, so hopefully we can put on a little bit of a display for them.
6: In AFL, the Battle City Swans have lost midfielder Justin McInerney. He suffered a fresh hamstring injury, extending his absence, which goes back to round 13. Australian tennis players Alexi Poprin and Taylor Preston have received wild cards for the US Open, and the Kookaburras have beaten Spain 1-0 at the Men's Hockey World Cup. That's sport. I'm Adam Hawes.
1: It's 1:04. That's the latest news and sport.
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12: Checking your three-day forecast, partly cloudy this afternoon, some sunny periods with a slight chance of an afternoon shower and light northeast winds blowing on the coast, maximum 20 degrees we've reached in most suburbs. And for your Thursday, more of the same, partly cloudy, the chance of early fog, and light north to northwesterly winds tomorrow. Temperature range warming up, 17 to 22 degrees. And looking into Friday, partly cloudy again. The high chance of showers on Friday with light northwesterly winds. Temperature range then of 10 to 21 degrees. Coast of M at 1:05. Currently down at Terrigal, where Terry the Seal is. I think he's still there. It's 20 degrees. At Doyleson, it's 21, a little bit warmer. And downtown Gosford, outside our studios, it's also 20 degrees.
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0: We went to Amarillo there with Tony Christie, a song written for him by Neil Sedaka. And in that bracket of four, we had The King, Elvis Presley, probably his biggest song from 1969, Suspicious Minds, Lobo, Don't Expect Me to Be Your Friend. I'm your friend this afternoon on Coast of M963, Phil West till 3. Hope you'll stay with me right through the afternoon, till 3 at least. And The Stars on 45 with their tribute to the Fab Four, The Beatles. Did it in 1981. We opened the second hour with that one. 22 past one. Good afternoon to you. Thanks for welcoming me into your place this afternoon. Hope you'll stay with us. And coming up later in the hour, we've got an Aussie group. They'll take you to the moon and back, plus the Nutbush lady herself will come along with the song. We'll also visit Phil's Flicks, and we're looking at a Baz Luhrmann movie this week. We do that every week at about 1:30 with the Phil's Flicks, and we play a song from a movie. But after this, we've got the classic album tracks running through August, brought to you by the Warung Leagues Group. And this hour, we've got the Fab Four with one of their biggest selling albums of all time. And the man who can tickle the ivories and his band will highlight one of his albums. That's coming up after this break.
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What an album that was from the Fab Four, if you've got a copy of it. Colourful album, wasn't it? Sgt. Pepper's Lonely Hearts Club Band. And the other album was The Way It Is, with a title track from Bruce Hornsby. Tickling the Ivories, as I said, with his Range Band from 1986. Classic album tracks we're doing right through August, brought to you by the Wyong Leagues Group. Next hour, we're looking at the album The Swing. Do you know who sings on The Swing? And Green River. We know who sings on Green River from the 60s. That's featured next hour. Coast FM, it's 27 to 2. Phil West this afternoon. But now, let's get back to it with the Savage Garden Band from Brisbane. They're going to take you to the moon and back.

Now on Coast FM, welcome to Phil's Flicks with a song from a movie we all know and love. Let's dip into the vault and see what I've got for you this week. Strictly Ballroom is a 1992 Australian romantic comedy musical directed by Baz Luhrmann, starring Paul Mercurio, Tara Maurice, Sonia Kruger, Barry Otto, Bill Hunter and Todd McKenney, and a big cast. Australian, of course. It tells the story of love and conflict of two young people fighting for artistic freedom against a repressive regime when a maverick dancer risks his career by performing an unusual routine and sets out to succeed with a new partner. We know the film well, don't we? The film took $80 million at the worldwide box office, making it one of the most successful Australian films of all time, and won 8 Australian Film Institute Awards, including Best Film. And songs featured in the movie, and there were a lot of songs in the movie, include Lovers in the Air by JPY Squeak, John Paul Young, plus a cover version of his song Yesterday's Hero, done by Ignatius Jones, perhaps, with Doris Day did a song in the movie, and a cover version of Cyndi Lauper's Time After Time was sung by Tara Maurice, and the song I'm about to play, Standing in the Rain by John Paul Young. So now on Coast FM, here is Phil's Flick song for this week.

0: That's the late, fabulous Tina Turner. What an artist she is. What you get is what you see. I love that song, do you? From 1986, and we had Phil's Flicks there. We visited Strictly Ballroom, Baz Luhrmann's masterpiece, with John Paul Young's Squeak doing that on Countdown. And in the movie, Standing in the Rain. More Phil's Flicks at the same time next Wednesday on Coast FM 963. 13 to 2, Phil West getting us through the afternoon. And let's go back to the 70s in just a tick with Jim Croce for all the bad boys out there.
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That's the Aussie band Split Enz, One Step Ahead, and we had Tim Croce there with Bad Bad Leroy Brown from all the country and Western listeners out there. 4 minutes to two, Coast FM 963 with Phil West till three, and after the news at two, we have the Queen of Pop, a Scottish band with a great song, and Country Glen will be on your radio. But to take us to the news, the British band Smokey with Chris Norman, Living Next Door to Alice.

0: Albanese government has welcomed latest wages data despite a slowdown in the amount workers are getting paid. Wages grew 3.2% for the year to June. This is down slightly on the last reading taken in March. Public sector wages still outpaced the private sector. Employment Minister Amanda Rishworth says the result is solid, but admits there's more work to do.
1: This is not because wages have been too low, but inflation is still too high. Our government is focused on delivering wage increases for workers because we know it does help with the cost of living.
0: Five Sydney Swans players have been stood down for the rest of the AFL season as the club reveals sanctions over the incident in Melbourne. The club says the AFL supports the action taken against Riley Bice, Nick Blakey, Isaac Heaney, James Jordan and Chad Warner. The Swans say the action is independent of the police investigation into an alleged sexual assault. Two Sydney casinos have been fined after a 16-year-old boy was able to enter with a fake ID. Crown has been fined $1.75 million for allowing the boy to enter 19 times. He managed to reach silver membership status and was served free drinks. The Star has been fined $500,000 after the boy visited on three occasions. A new pilot program is being rolled out to provide greater support to victim survivors of sexual violence as they navigate the justice system. 11 specialist workers will be deployed in key locations as part of a joint state and federal initiative. The state's Minister for the Prevention of Domestic Violence and Sexual Assault, Jodie Harrison, says they're hoping to reduce additional trauma when someone comes forward.
2: To help victim survivors of sexual assault better understand what is likely to happen in the system of reporting and the court system so that they can be ready for it, so that they can better participate in it.
0: The state and federal governments will now share the cost of rebuilding the Great Western Highway at Victoria Pass. The Commonwealth will allocate $100 million to match the state's spending on the project. Construction is expected to be complete by the second quarter of next year. Also making news, Australia and Thailand will boost cooperation to combat human trafficking, drug smuggling and scammers after the Prime Minister met with his Thai counterpart for high-level talks. And a camera system has been installed at Liverpool Hospital's neonatal intensive care unit, allowing new parents to watch their babies round the clock. In finance, the All Ords is down 38 points at 92.35, one Australian dollar buying 70.73 US cents.
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6: West Tigers forward Alex Seyfarth believes his side has a chance of upsetting the ladder-leading Roosters on Sunday afternoon. They sit in 14th place heading into the David and Goliath battle at Allianz Stadium, having lost their past 8 games. But Seyfarth says if they can put in an 80-minute performance, they'll give themselves a chance.
7: I think if we all come with the mindset of competing hard and wanting to win, and it sort of can be anything. Rugby league's a funny game.
6: The Waratahs have confirmed the return of former coach Michael Checker. The 2014 Super Rugby title-winning Tars coach is signed for next season with an option for 2028. Boxer Nikita Zhu will fly to the Gold Coast tomorrow ahead of next week's IBF World Title Eliminator against Ben Mahoney. And Sri Lanka required 288 runs to win the first men's cricket test against India with 6 wickets remaining. That's sport. I'm Adam Hawes.
0: It's 2:04. That's the latest news and sport.
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11: Now we're looking outside. It's pretty sunny. There's partly cloudy for the rest of the afternoon. A slight chance of an afternoon shower. And late northeast winds blowing on the coast. The maximum today we've reached of 20 degrees. And for your Thursday, a little bit warmer. Partly cloudy. Chance of some early fog to start the day. Sunny periods as well. Light northerly winds turning northwesterly. Temperature range 17 to 22 degrees tomorrow. And looking into Friday, a partly cloudy day again with a high chance of showers, we're told on Friday. We welcome those for the garden. Light northwesterly winds. Temperature range 10 to 21 degrees. Coast FM 5 past 2. At Kalnura, it's a bit cooler up there, 17 degrees. At Kilcare, 19 degrees. And outside our studios in downtown Gosford, it's 19 degrees.
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0: That's for all the wee Scots listening this afternoon, the Scottish band Deacon Blue. Love that sound. Real Gone Kid, it's called. And in that bracket of four to open the third hour of the afternoon show. We went country with Glen Campbell, Gentle on My Mind, A Teenage Heartthrob, David Essex, Gonna Make You a Star. You're a star listening to Coast FM this afternoon with the classic hits, A Better Music Mix, and Phil West till three. And the Queen of Pop opened the hour with Like a Prayer. Madonna, of course, from 1989. 22 past two. Coming up this hour, more great songs to keep you entertained wherever you are on the Central Coast this afternoon, home, work, on the go. Stay stuck to us. We've got the music to entertain you all afternoon, including the Big O, one of his later tracks from the late 80s, the Gibb Brothers, one of them we played earlier, of course, and Deborah Harry and her band. But right through August, we're doing the classic album tracks brought to you by the Warung Leagues Group. This hour, we're visiting the Green River album. We've all got a copy of that, haven't we? We know who the band is. And the Swing album with Michael Hutchins and his band. It's all next.
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What a unique band. Of course, Creedence Clearwater Revival with John Fogerty strumming up that guitar with the Green River album and Lodi from that album. And we had Michael Hutchins from the Swing album with In Excess. They burn it up for you this afternoon. More classic albums, tracks in Misha's show, in the Drive show after three and right through August on Coast FM 963 with Phil West this afternoon with the classic hits you know and love, 26 to 3. And you know that Coast FM is the prize station, and this month is no exception. We have weekly draws of $250 vouchers to spend at any of the 12 clubs in the Wyong Leagues group. We've had two already drawn. Jennifer of Chitaway Bay won one last Friday, and Gary the week before at Yamana Beach. There's two to go. And I'll take some callers now. If you give me a call on 4322072, I'll register you for the draws. 4322072. Once you're in the draw, you stay there and you can only enter once. Here's a beautiful song from the Big O. What a voice. Roy Orbison. She's a mystery to me.

0: That's Deborah Harry with her Blondie band, one way or another, from that movie Coyote Ugly. Remember that from 2000, I think it came out. And that hit was 1978. And Jive Talking, you know that one well, from Saturday Night Fever, the Bee Gees. And she's a mystery to me, the man with the golden voice, the late, great Roy Orbison. And Rod Dunedet along would have enjoyed that song. Hope you did, Rod. I hope you're listening. It's 13 minutes to 3, Coast FM 963, with Phil West till 3, and then Mish Martin will take you home for drive if you're on the roads this afternoon. You had a cue to call there to go into the draw. People are so ecstatic when they get on. For one of two left now of $250 vouchers to spend at any of the 12 clubs in the Wyong Leagues group. It's drawn this Friday morning at 10:30 after the local news, and another one Friday week at 10:30 after the local news with Deb Lennon. And we had Jenny of Green Point, Rob of Glenning Valley, Tammy of Wyoming, Therese of Berkeley Vale, Roy of Bateau Bay, and Ian of Kincumber. You people are all in that draw. If you couldn't get on that time, try Mish after 3 in the drive show. She'll give you a cue to call between 3 and 6. Plenty of time to register before the month's out. Okay, coming back soon, we know you love Chris Rea. One of his big songs is next.
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That's a catchy tune, isn't it? From the 80s, Yazoo is the group with Only You, and Chris Rea, Fool If You Think It's Over. Well, it's over for me, Phil West, this afternoon at 3 to 3 with Phil West, and I'll be back next Wednesday to do it all again. I hope you'll join me then. I hope you've enjoyed the music I've played. Mish Martin's on the other side of the news. She's got Jerry Rafferty going down Baker Street, LRB and Church. But I'm going out today with Master's Apprentices, Living in a Child's Dream. I'll see you soon.

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1: It's 3 o'clock. Good afternoon. I'm Madeline Patton. Police are appealing for the public's help as they investigate a deadly stabbing in Sydney's inner suburbs. A man in his 30s died in hospital after being found injured outside a unit complex at Waterloo last night. A woman was found at the scene with minor injuries and is not believed to be a suspect. Superintendent Andrew Garner says they're still working to determine how many people were involved in the incident.
2: I can't say at this point in time how many people are involved. As I said, it's a focus of the investigation and we're looking to piece it all together. And again, I appeal to anyone in the community that might have information, camera footage, dash cam footage or anything else that could assist police in identifying those responsible.
1: Sydney Swans bosses say suspended players are extremely remorseful for their actions at a Melbourne hotel on Sunday night. Isaac Heaney, Chad Warner, Nick Blakey, James Jordan and Riley Bias have been stood down for the rest of the AFL season. Swans executives have stressed the decision to penalise those involved is independent of an ongoing Victoria Police investigation. The state opposition is welcoming a $100 million commitment for the closed Great Western Highway, but says a glaring issue remains. The federal government has agreed to match the state's contribution to the cost of rebuilding the key link between Sydney and the Central West, but Shadow Regional Roads Minister Paul Toole says impacted businesses have still been left behind.
3: Now, Canberra has found $100 million for the road, but still nothing for the businesses that are being smashed by this closure. You can rebuild the highway, but what businesses want to happen is to see the highway reopening.
1: Latest data shows public sector wages continue to outstrip those working in the private sector. Overall, wages grew 3.2% for the year to June, down slightly on the March reading. The data is expected to see the Reserve Bank continue to keep interest rates on hold, at least for the time being. Australia and Thailand have committed to boosting cooperation across trade, law enforcement and defence. The Prime Minister has held high-level talks with his Thai counterpart in Canberra. The two leaders pledged to work together more closely to tackle human trafficking, drug smuggling and scam networks. Anthony Albanese says their relationship can help make the region safer.
4: Today we undertake to expand on decades of work between our countries by committing law enforcement agencies to strengthen operational cooperation to disrupt increasingly sophisticated global criminal networks.
1: And hundreds of Google users are reporting issues with accessing the tech giant's file share and word processing platform. Google Drive's down for most Australians, including access to Google Documents and Sheets. In finance, Theo Lords is down 24 points, one Australian dollar buying 70.7 US cents.
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6: Seagulls co-captain Jake Trbojevic has defended the decision to bring brother Tom back from his latest hamstring injury. The star fullback will return in Saturday's game against Newcastle. That's despite Manly dropping out of finals contention. Jake says Turbo isn't interested in holding off for next season.
7: Tom wants to play for Manly. It doesn't matter what's on the line. He wants to be out there. He's the captain of this club for a reason, and we love having him out there. You know, the Northern Beaches loves having him out there. We're better for it, you know. So it doesn't matter what's on the line, whether finals, no finals. We want him out there. He wants to be out there. He works extremely hard, so he deserves to be out there.
6: The Warriors have granted young half Jack Cleary a release so he can link with father Ivan and brother Nathan at the Panthers. Adam Scott's committed to playing the PGA Championship and Australian Open. And the Brewers have matched baseball's modern era record for the biggest shutout, thumping the Mariners 22-0. That's sport. I'm Adam Hawes.
1: It's 3:04. That's the latest news and sport.
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1: And
11: a three-day forecast for the Central Coast. Looking at the remainder of the afternoon, partly cloudy with a chance of a shower. The winds are from the north, northeasterly, 15 to 20 kilometres, then turning northerly later in the evening. Looking at tomorrow, Thursday, partly cloudy with a chance of fog in the early morning. The winds are from the north, northwest, 15 to 20 kilometres per hour, and we are expecting tops of 23, so quite warm for tomorrow and 7 overnight. And for Friday, high chance of showers for Friday, with tops of 21 and 10 overnight. The current temperature here in the studios of Coast FM in Gosford, we're sitting on 18 degrees at Magenta, 18 at Central Mangrove, 17 degrees, and now at Avoca Beach, it's also 17 degrees.
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Welcome to Drive with me, Mish Martin, and opening the hour with Jerry Rafferty and just then The Church, I'm Almost With You. I'm definitely with you for the next 3 hours for The Drive Show for your Wednesday afternoon. And a big thanks to Phil West for the Better Music Mix Classic Hits through your afternoon. And we've got that continuing with one from John Fogarty in this hour, Natalie Imbruglio and Joe Cocker, just to name a few. And for the classic album tracks starring or featuring The Eagles from the album The Long Run back in 1979. Also, have a look at the roads for you, see what's happening out there, trains, check if they're on time, all this plus more. Thanks for your company. Playing now, INXS, Beautiful Girl. And it's now 14 minutes past 3 here at Coast FM 963.

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1: And a quick look at the M1. It's a smooth run in both directions. No accidents or hold-ups to report at the moment. On the local roads, there was that earlier accident at Currumbong northbound approaching Freeman's Drive. The crash site has now been cleared. All lanes are open and the traffic is starting to move again. So giving you that information again, the earlier accident at Currumbong northbound approaching Freeman's Drive is starting to move once again. And if you do see anything out there, give me a call here at Coast FM on 43 22 0072, and I'll definitely pass that on. And we're going to jump to the year 2525 next here at Coast FM 963, and it's now 23 minutes past three.
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0: Jen Fogarty here at Coast FM 963. The old man down the road. Expecting tops of 20 tomorrow, chance of fog early morning, and it's a chilly one tonight, 6 degrees overnight, and it's now 26 minutes to 4. And if you're travelling on the Sydney train network this afternoon, leaving Central Station to Gosford via Stratfield, the 3:48 and the 4:03 and the 4:18 are all on time. Likewise, onward to Newcastle, the trains are looking good for your Wednesday afternoon. And are you travelling back to the city? Maybe you've got to do an event, some theatre to catch. Well, the trains are also close or next to time, so good news there. Playing now here at Coast FM 963, a local girl from Berkeley Vale who made it very big on the international stage.
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1: And a quick look at the M1. It's a smooth run in both directions. No accidents or hold-ups to report. And on the local roads, it's looking good at the moment. But just a friendly reminder that school speeding zones are still in place until 4 p.m. this afternoon. So if you're out and about, up until 4 o'clock, the speed limit around schools is 40 k's. And the trains are close or next to being on time for your Wednesday afternoon. 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And featuring in this hour, the Eagles from the album The Long Run from back in 1979.
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The latest news and weather inside the next five, and taking you there, Living Colour.

0: It's 4 o'clock. Good afternoon. I'm Madeline McNeil. The opposition is backing analysis showing rents will rise by 30% following changes to capital gains tax and negative gearing. Real estate group Ray White and the NAB calculated the figure, claiming landlords will raise prices to cover their losses. The federal government maintains rents will only rise by $2 a week because existing investment properties are unaffected. But Deputy Liberal Leader Jane Hume argues the increase will be much higher.
1: Of course landlords are going to pass on tax increases. Of course they are. I cannot understand why the government is so persistent in saying that rents were only going to go up by $2 a week.
0: Around 150 Qantas engineers have voted to seek a protected industrial action ballot amid stalled pay negotiations at the airline. The union representing STEM professionals says the workers, largely based in Sydney, are fundamental to maintaining engineering systems across the Qantas fleet, including repairing aircraft and signing off on airworthiness. Freight services are calling for more funding for safety upgrades and support for those taking a detour around the closed Great Western Highway. $100 million is being tipped in by the Commonwealth to rebuild the major highway, which is now projected to be complete in the second quarter of next year. Road Freight New South Wales's Simon O'Hara says it's welcome, but operators continue to face disruptions and costs in the meantime.
2: What we really need to see is the New South Wales government and potentially the federal government look to address the needs of heavy vehicle operators while at the same time working with Road Freight New South Wales to ensure that we have risk mitigation strategies in place.
0: Police are appealing for witnesses as they investigate a fatal stabbing in the inner suburbs. A man in his 30s died in hospital after being found outside a unit complex at Waterloo. A woman was also found at the scene with minor injuries and is not believed to be a suspect. Much of Australia is expected to bake over the coming months, increasing the risk of severe bushfires. The latest seasonal outlook suggests an intense El Nino weather pattern is becoming firmly entrenched. The data also suggests the nation will receive below average rainfall. Forecaster Michael Long from the Bureau of Meteorology says the agency has a high degree of confidence in its prediction.
3: Rainfall is likely to be below average across parts of southeastern and eastern Australia and above average across much of the west. The other thing that is clear is a continuation of above average temperatures.
0: And Sydney Swans bosses say five players suspended for breaching behavioural standards in Melbourne are extremely remorseful as a separate police investigation continues. In finance, just before close, the All Ords is down 26 points, one Australian dollar buying 70 US cents.
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7: The Raiders are determined to give Josh Papali'i a farewell home game he'll never forget. The most capped Canberra player of all time will play his final match at GIO Stadium on Friday night. According to longtime teammate Joe Tarpany, that could spell trouble for their opponents, Brisbane.
8: Yeah, he's been the pillar of our club for so long. And that's what, you know, I'll touch on with the boys. I'm sure Stick will too. He deserves everything he gets, and it's our job to go out and deliver that for him.
7: The Roosters have lost another assistant coach for next season, with Matt King stepping into Laurie Daly's shoes with the Blues. Michael Checker has now signed to coach the Waratahs. Australian golfer Adam Scott has committed to playing the PGA Championship and the Australian Open. And Chris O'Connell has advanced to the fourth round of the Cincinnati Tennis Masters, courtesy of a walkover. He'll meet sixth seed Taylor Fritz. That's sport. I'm Adam Hawes.
0: 4 past 4. That's the latest news and sport.
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12: And a 3-day forecast for the Central Coast. Looking at the remainder of the afternoon, partly cloudy with a chance of shower. The winds are from the north-northeasterly, 15 to 20 kilometres per hour, then turning northerly later in the evening. For tomorrow, Thursday, partly cloudy with a chance of fog in the early morning. The winds are from the north-northwest, 15 to 20 kilometres per hour, with tops of 23 tomorrow and 7 overnight. And looking at Friday, there is a high chance of showers, expecting tops of 21 for Friday and 10 degrees overnight. The current temperature here in the studios of Coast FM in Gosford, we're now sitting on 18 degrees. At Wyong, 18. It's 18 degrees at Lizarow. And now at Bensville, it's 21 degrees. That's the weather. 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

My favourite Beatle, George Harrison. 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Here at Coast FM 963. Good afternoon and welcome. Mish here. And I hope your day is going well. And I'm actually hoping I could make it that little bit better, like $250 better. In this hour, listen out for your chance to win a $250 gift voucher to spend at any of the 12, you can choose which one, clubs under the Wyong Leagues Group banner. And when you hear the song by Mondo Rock, that's the song to listen out for, State of the Heart. And that's going to be played in about 20 minutes from now. That'll be your chance to go into the draw, the chance to give me a call. And you can take, if you're the lucky winner, you can take some of your bestie outs for a few drinks. You'll have a few shouts with that $250 and maybe even give them a meal while you're there. In the meantime, I'll check the road, see what's happening out there, the traffic, the trains, and plus play some great music, some of your favourites in this hour, including this one from Black Sorrows here at Coast FM.

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1: And a quick look at the M1. It's a smooth run in both directions. No accidents or hold-ups to report. And nothing to report on the local roads. Just the usual slow spots for this time of day coming down Kerryong Hill into East Gosford at the roundabout at Tumby on the Central Coast Highway heading towards Foresters Beach. Tugger Strait looks good. Likewise, Wyong Road, Mann Street and Pacific Highway. But if you do see anything out there, give me a call on 4322 0072 and I'll definitely pass that on.
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0: Elton John here at Coast FM 963. Pinball Wizard from the movie Tommy, starring Roger Daltrey. What a great movie that was as well. Coming up next here at Coast FM, we have classic album tracks, and featuring in this hour, Mondo Rock. So this would be the time to give me a call. Give me a call on 43220072, and I'll take the first three to four callers to go into the draw to win this fabulous prize, a $250 voucher to be won every Friday for the month of August. 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So this is the time to call. Give me a call on 43220072. And playing now, Mondo Rock, State of the Heart.
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0: who got through on the lines to go into the draw to win this fabulous prize, $250 gift voucher to spend at one of the clubs under the banner. And Brendan from Greenpoint, Carolyn from Elong Beach, Peter from Erina Valley, and Mez, who's loving the music this afternoon. And we got some more good tunes for you after the 5 o'clock news from Woi Woi, and Leonie from Wombril. You guys are now in the draw for the competition, and there'll be a new winner announced this Friday. You could be just like Gary from Your Mine or Jennifer from Chitaway Bay, who's already won the first 2 weeks' prizes. And if you didn't get a chance this time, make sure you listen out to Greg Wilmot's Big Breakfast tomorrow morning. He'll have the lines open for you in his show, and he kicks off after the 6 o'clock news in the morning. And if you're interested and you're up and you're about, from 4 o'clock you might even hear my voice, a familiar voice for Daybreak for tomorrow morning and Friday. Playing next here at Coast FM, Brian Ferry.
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0: Good afternoon, I'm Madeline. Swans executives say five players stood down for their behaviour at a Melbourne hotel are extremely remorseful for their actions. The players have been suspended for the rest of the AFL season for breaching the standards expected of them during post-match celebrations on Sunday. The club has stressed its decision's been made independent of an ongoing Victoria Police investigation into an alleged sexual assault. Swans Chief Executive Matthew Pavlich says they're deeply concerned about the welfare of the women at the centre of the alleged incident.
1: We offer as much support as we can. They're the ones who are impacted severely at the moment, and we are here to acknowledge those allegations and acknowledge it's a police matter, so we're not going to interfere with that by reaching out to them.
0: The Bureau of Meteorology has delivered its seasonal outlook, predicting severe bushfire conditions this summer. Data suggests an intense El Nino weather pattern is becoming firmly entrenched, with high temperatures and below average rainfall expected. The high temperatures are forcing emergency services to bring forward their summer operations. The federal government admits wages are not keeping pace with inflation as new data shows pay packets shrunk over the year to June. The Bureau of Statistics says wages grew 3.2% over the period, down on the previous reading in March. The public sector continues to pay more than the private sector. The opposition's Tim Wilson says the government's done little to address the issue.
2: Wages are going backwards and Australians are becoming poorer. It's quite clear the Treasurer is completely out of his depth in his portfolio.
0: The Albanese government is rejecting suggestions rents will rise 30% as a result of its tax changes. Analysts argue property investors are looking to recoup their losses as the capital gains tax discount and negative gearing concessions are reined in. The government rejects the findings, arguing Treasury is predicting rents will rise by only $2 per week. Engineers responsible for maintaining Qantas's fleet of aircraft have voted to seek industrial action amid a pay dispute with the airline. Around 150 workers, predominantly based in Sydney, voted unanimously to pursue the action. The union representing STEM professionals says the engineers endured a pandemic pay freeze and below-inflation wage increases in the years since. And the state opposition has welcomed additional funding from the Commonwealth to help rebuild the Great Western Highway, but believes not enough is being done to help businesses affected by the closure. In finance, the All Ords closed down 19 points at 92.55. One Australian dollar is buying 70.71 US cents.
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5: The Sharks are shutting down talk of finals footy after successive losses. Cronulla's fighting to get back into the NRL top four, starting with Sunday's clash with lowly Gold Coast. Prop Tom Haslin says they're not looking too far ahead.
6: To worry about September now is pretty foolish. We have, you know, three rounds till then, and, you know, an important one that, you know, we have on Sunday, and that's, for us at the moment, the most important one's the next one.
5: Dragons fullback Clint Gutherson has been ruled out for the rest of the season with a knee injury. Matt Renshaw has begun training with the Australian Test team in Mackay after replacing dumped opener Jake Weatherall for the second test against Bangladesh. And rival NFL coaches for the Cowboys and Saints have been left to question the wisdom of holding a joint practice session. Punches were thrown, helmets were tossed, and a Cowboys player was body slammed as the session was marred by a series of brawls. That's sport. I'm Adam Hawes.
0: 4 past 5, that's the latest news and sport.
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12: And a 3-day forecast for the Central Coast. Looking at the remainder of the afternoon, partly cloudy with a chance of a shower. The winds are northeasterly, 15 to 20 kilometres per hour, turning northerly later in the evening. Looking at tomorrow, Thursday, partly cloudy with a chance of fog in the early morning. The winds are from the north-northwest, 15 to 20 kilometres per hour, and are expecting tops of 23 for tomorrow with 7 overnight. And Friday, high chance of showers for Friday and continuing right through to Saturday, expecting tops of 21 for Friday and 10 overnight. The current temperature here in the studios of Gosford at Coast FM, we're now sitting on 17 degrees. At Shahaven, it's 18. Yarralong, 15. And at Terrigal Beach, it's now 17 degrees.
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1: And good afternoon and welcome to the last hour of Drive. And just seen a vehicle crash at Erina Fair near Woolworths off Kuralta Road. Emergency services are on the scene. There is an overturned vehicle, so please exercise caution there. And I'll keep you updated on that one. Up next here at Coast FM 963, The Flowers, but playing now, Midnight Oil.

0: Flowers here at Coast FM 963, and it's now 21 minutes past five. This is The Drive Show with me, Mish Martin, and a update on that earlier accident at Carralta Road. All the occupants are out of the vehicle. There are no serious injuries and the car is still at the scene, so please do exercise caution there. And looking at the M1, nothing to report. It's a smooth run in both directions on the M1 right now at the moment, and nothing to report on the local roads, just the usual slow spots for this time of day. Coming down Kerryong Hill into East Gosford at the roundabout at Tumbi-Umbi on the Central Coast Highway there. It's a little bit slow heading towards Forrester's Beach as it merges into one lane. And Tugra Street looks good for this time of day. Likewise, Wyong Road, Mann Street and Pacific Highway. But if you do see something out there, give me a call on 4322 0072 and I will definitely pass that on. Coming up next here at Coast FM, we've got the classic album tracks, and featuring in this hour, Racy. So we're going to have some fun inside the next five.
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0: The Moody Blues here at Coast FM 963. And looking at the weather for tomorrow, we are expecting fine conditions for tomorrow, partly cloudy, tops of 23. And then looking at Friday, there are showers forecast for Friday, but still partly cloudy with some sunny periods, with about 1 to 6 mil expected for Friday, and the showers are said to continue for Saturday. So a little bit of a soggy Saturday for you, but Sunday seems to make a nice reappearance of the sun. Tonight it's going to drop down to 6 degrees, quite chilly. 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

0: Johnny Nash here at Coast FM 963. I can see clearly now. Looking for a fun thing to do for a Thursday? 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

Well, that's it for me, Mish Martin. Thank you very much for your company. Brian Dyer is up next after the 6 o'clock news with Island Time. So it's time to get out your cruise wear, pour yourself a pina colada and sit back and relax with Brian. And I'll be back tomorrow morning at 4 a.m. for Daybreak, and I'll catch you then. But bye for now.

0: It's 6 o'clock. Good evening. I'm Madeline McNeil. Five Sydney Swans players stood down over an incident in Melbourne have publicly addressed the matter for the first time, saying they're deeply sorry to everyone involved. The club has issued a statement on behalf of Riley Bice, Nick Blakey, Isaac Heaney, James Jordan and Chad Warner. The players accept they've let down their partners and families, club members, supporters, teammates, the AFLW team, corporate partners and the wider community, and say their focus will now be on rebuilding trust. Swans executives say the decision to stand the players down was made independent to an ongoing police investigation into an alleged sexual assault and relates only to breaches of club standards. New data shows wages are still failing to keep up with inflation. Federal Politics editor Michael Packey.
1: The Bureau of Statistics has released the latest wage figures, which show pay packets grew 3.2% over the year to June. This is down on the previous reading in March. Treasurer Jim Chalmers admits wages still aren't keeping up with inflation, but he's confident the situation will improve.
2: Both Treasury and the Reserve Bank are forecasting annual real wage growth to return this financial year.
1: The opposition's Tim Wilson argues the government must accept responsibility, claiming life is becoming harder for many Australians.
3: It's quite clear the Treasurer is completely out of his depth in his portfolio.
1: The data reveals public sector wages continue to outpace those in the private sector. Michael Packey reporting.
0: Qantas says it's continuing to meet with its engineers amid concern they could take protected strike action. Up to 150 engineers, mainly based at its Sydney headquarters, claim pay negotiations with the airline have stalled. Qantas maintains there's no risk to its operations. There are calls for natural disaster-like support for communities impacted by the closure of the Great Western Highway. The federal government will match the state's $100 million commitment to rebuild the Central West Connection, which isn't expected to reopen until next year. The state's Shadow Regional Roads Minister, Paul Toole, says an improved traffic management is needed while the highway's being repaired.
4: To be able to ensure that not only are we keeping people safe and actually repairing the road where it's falling apart in a timely manner, but also to make sure we're able to remove any incidences on the road as quickly as possible so that travel and travellers can actually get through that section of road as quickly as possible.
0: And police have issued an appeal for information as they work to identify suspects in a fatal stabbing at Waterloo last night. In finance, the All Ords closed down 19 points, one Australian dollar, buying 70.7 US cents.
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0: Panthers co-captain Isaiah Yeo is tracking well in his recovery from a pec injury, sparking confidence he'll return for the NRL finals. Teammate Nathan Cleary says the four-time premiership winner is doing better than expected.
8: Yeah, Yeo's going well, probably better than I thought he would, to be honest. Only 2 weeks after tearing his pec, so, everything's looking great for him at the moment, but, time will tell.
0: The Broncos have re-signed hooker Billy Walters for another 2 seasons, keeping him in the club until the end of the 2028 season. Michael Checker is returning to the Waratahs as head coach for the next Super Rugby season. Chris O'Connell's advanced to the fourth round of the Cincinnati Tennis Masters, courtesy of a walkover. And the Milwaukee Brewers match baseball's modern era record for the biggest shutout, thumping the Seattle Mariners 22-0. 6:04, that's news and sport.
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10: Yes, a 3-day weather forecast for the Central Coast. A partly cloudy day tomorrow with a top of 23 degrees, 21 degrees on Friday with a showery condition. So showers, high chance of showers on Friday and a possible shower on Saturday with again 20 degrees, the forecasted maximum. Overnight tonight though, fairly cool, getting down to 7 degrees. At Budgerwai, it is 16 degrees, 13 degrees at Somersby. At Bensville, it's 16 degrees, same temperature here in Gosford at 6:05.
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10: 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Let's start tonight with Jimmy Buffett.

Awesome, great tenor ukulele playing there from the Cowell Crater Boys, and a track called Opihi Man from the album On Fire out of 1994. Another Hawaiian act was in there before that, Kowal, with a track called Girlie When I Saw You. And we kicked off tonight's Island Time here with Jimmy Buffett, the late, great Jimmy Buffett, with his track Margaritaville from 1977. The time now is 17 minutes past 6 here at Your Better Music Mix Station, Coast FM 963. My name's Brian Dye, taking you all the way through to 8 o'clock with Island Time. Some big songs coming your way in this hour. Skylar Lutz from California. We've got a new entry into the Island Time playlist of stars, I suppose you could say. Valerie June from Tennessee in the United States. Santana, as well as Matt McHugh, part of the Beautiful Girls. So yeah, some great, great music coming your way. I might even sort of keep you across with what's happening on the roads as well. The trains, yep, they're running on or near to time. Great, great news indeed. Let's keep the music going now and hear from an artist out of Perth, WA.

0: That's Skylar Lutz from Ocean Beach in California. Not here on the Central Coast. And a track of his called A Little Beach Town, a little bit of psychedelic reggae there for you. And Blue Eyes from Geordie Maxwell out of Perth, Western Australia, with a big track of these. It's called Blue Eyes, as I mentioned, off the album Honest, which came out back in 2017. The time now is 27 minutes past six, and after these sponsored messages, we'll be hearing from a new entry into the Island Time playlist, Valerie June from Tennessee in the US.
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11: Car

0: Yeah, all the way from Hawaii, Bubba B, and a big, big track of his called All My Life. And off their Marathon album from a long way ago now, Santana from 1979, a fantastic piece of music called Aqua Marine. And we kicked off that bracket of songs there with an artist from Tennessee in the United States. Her name is Valerie June. She's got a real mix of musical styles, psychedelic folk, indie rock, country, soul, bluegrass, symphonic pop, and as well as some southern roots as well in there. So a very interesting voice and a Grammy-nominated artist. So it's one of our new artists here at Island Time here at your Better Music Mix Station, Coast FM 963. My name's Brian Dye, taking you through to 8 o'clock tonight. After these messages, we're going to be hearing from Matt McHugh.
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Yeah, featuring a lot of Hawaiian artists tonight, and that's another one, and a group out of Hawaii called Positive Motion. Very bit of sun, lots of sunshine reggae in that particular track there. Like, a lot of Hawaiian bands do that. They've got a style of music over there called Jawaiian, which is a mixture of Hawaiian, Jamaican music, a lot of reggae influences coming through in their music. And as you can see in that particular track there, that was a track called Take You Higher, the self-titled album from 2011. But before that, we heard from an artist called Kem, very interesting artist. His name is Kim Lamont Owens, born in Nashville, moved to Detroit at the age of five, and he's had a huge amount of success in the smooth jazz field in the soul sort of jazzy sort of feel. And he's had a couple of Grammy nominations there. Very, very great music there. And the track of his that I played here was Give Me Love. Again, the title track of an LP from 2025. And we kicked off that bracket of songs there with Matt McHugh, part of the Beautiful Girls. And his track was called Pocket Full of Shells. After 7 o'clock, we're going to be hearing some more Hawaiian music. Kawamua will kick off. But then we've got a track off the Morning of the Earth album from Gene Wayne Thomas, a track you hardly ever hear anymore. Some Simply Red, Tommy Emmanuel, and who else is in there? A lot of artists coming up in the last hour. Sergio Mendes as well. But let's take us up to 7 o'clock. Let's hear now from Sweden an artist called NSH. Great piece of music. This is called Sunbeams.

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3: Good evening, I'm Jamel Wells. The federal government has dismissed predictions tenants could soon face rent rises of up to 30%. Federal politics reporter Nelson Scott.
4: The NAB has told its clients rents could rise by up to 30% over the next 2 years as budget changes to negative gearing and capital gains tax force landlords to recoup their losses. A subsequent analysis by real estate group Ray White has calculated the same figure, prompting the opposition's Melissa McIntosh to seize on the issue in question time.
5: Is the minister damn proud of making millions of Australians pay higher rents?
4: But Housing Minister Claire O'Neill hit back, claiming the changes will only see tenants pay an extra $2 a week, in line with Treasury forecasts.
6: What's really going on here, not the fictional world that's being created by those opposite?
4: The Greens have renewed calls for an immediate rent freeze to assist struggling tenants. Nelson Scott, Canberra.
3: Five Sydney Swans players linked to a sexual assault allegation have issued a statement saying they're deeply sorry to everyone involved. The club has suspended them over an alleged incident in a Melbourne hotel, independent of a police investigation. No arrests have been made. The players say they know their behaviour has fallen short of standards expected of them and club values. A Sydney man's been charged with possessing child and animal sexual abuse material. Police have seized phones and a laptop from the 49-year-old's Wentworthville home. He's been refused bail. Queensland police are investigating if a fatal stabbing at Beenleigh yesterday was part of a tenancy dispute. Police say a 66-year-old man was stabbed after forcing his way into his property. A man and woman in their 40s accused of locking him out are charged with his murder. High temperatures are forecast for much of Australia in the coming months, increasing the bushfire risk. The latest seasonal outlook indicates an intense El Niño weather pattern. The Weather Bureau's Michael Long says below average rainfall is also expected in some areas.
7: Rainfall is likely to be below average across parts of southeastern and eastern Australia and above average across much of the west. The other thing that is clear is a continuation of above average temperatures.
3: And hundreds of Google users have reported issues with accessing the tech giant's file share and word processing platform today. Google Drive has been down for some Australians. In finance, one Australian dollar buying around 71 US cents.
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3: The International Tennis Integrity Agency has suspended Nick Kyrgios under the anti-doping program. Craig Gabriel reports.
11: Kyrgios provided a sample while playing the grass court tournament in Mallorca, Spain, just before Wimbledon. The 31-year-old provided the sample on the 22nd of June and on the 17th of July after the various tests were done. The WADA-accredited laboratory confirmed that Kyrgios had a metabolite of cocaine present in his system. A provisional suspension is mandatory and came into force on the 4th of August. He has the right to appeal, but has not done so far. Craig Gabriel, Sydney.
3: Jeremy Howe and Still Sidebottom are in line to return for Collingwood against Brisbane on Friday night. Braden Maynard will wait another week to get his knee right. The Raiders are determined to give Josh Papalia a farewell NRL home game he won't forget. He'll play against Brisbane in his final match at GIO Stadium on Friday. That's news and sport.
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9: The three-day weather forecast for the Central Coast, a partly cloudy day tomorrow, but a fairly warm one, getting up to about 23 degrees. Showers rolling in on Friday with a top of 21, and then on Saturday, a possible shower with a top of 20 degrees. Overnight tonight, a fairly chilly 7 degrees. Currently at San Remo, it is 15 degrees. Matcham, 16 degrees. Carrieong has got 15 degrees. Same temperature here in Gosford at 5 minutes past 7.
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9: Good evening, my name's Brian Dye with the second hour of Island Time here tonight on Coast FM 963. Let's kick off the bracket there with another act from Hawaii. I've been fairly strong on Hawaiian acts tonight. Kohumua with a track called Hold Me in Your Arms.

The fabulous Manchester sound of Simply Red off their album from 1998 called Blue, and a track called Say You Love Me. What a beautiful piece of music. One of those cruisy tunes that I mention at the start of every program. Cruisy tunes and Hawaiian tunes as well. We kicked off the bracket of songs, kicked off the second hour, as a matter of fact, with Kohumua with a track called Hold Me In Your Arms. And G. Wayne Thomas from the album The Morning of the Earth from 1972. Pretty much apart from that and Crystal Voyager, it's pretty much the only things that G. Wayne Thomas has actually done in a recording sense. You don't hear that much of him anymore. So it's a bit of a shame, really, because what an artist he was in his time there. But keep the music going now and let's hear from Kahlia and a cover of a Miley Cyrus track.

0: Oh, gorgeous harmonics there at the end of that track from Tommy Emmanuel, a track called Precious Time of his album Determination from 1992. And before that, we heard from Kalia with a track called Flowers. Kalia from Jamaica with a cover of the Miley Cyrus tune. The time now is 23 minutes past 7 here at Island Time. After these sponsors' messages, we're going to be hearing from Jordan T.
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Yeah, some lovely tenor ukulele being played there by the Kickeye Boys. A track called One Night Stand. In a bracket of songs from Portland, Oregon. Portugal, The Man, with a big, big song of theirs from 2017, Feel It Still. And we kicked off that bracket of songs there with an artist from Alabama, would you believe, called Jordan T. I'm not being sarcastic or cynical, but it's kind of hard when you think Alabama, you think, yeah, country music, you know, writ large. But no, this is a reggae at its finest here. Jordan T. from Alabama. He used to front the band, the Hawaiian band Maoli, but then he's been singing with Catch a Fire from New Zealand. So a very, very big name in the reggae field is Jordan T. The time now is 21 minutes to 8 here at your, oh, sorry, yeah, 21 minutes to 8 here at your Better Music Mix Station, Coast FM 963. My name's Brian Dye, taking you through to 8 o'clock. Let's hear now from Brisbane's Keita Alexander.

0: Yeah, the title of that track is A La Moana Bowls, and you think bowling green, you know, bowling alley, but no, no, actually the bowls is a series of holes that are created by a man-made reef near the boat harbour, or near the boat channel, leading into the A La Moana boat harbour. It's a man-made reef. Very, very dangerous for beginners. Yeah, so it's not beginner friendly. So it's for experienced surfers only. And one of the big criticisms about it is because it's so it's such a big swell and a big good rave. A lot of people get there, and it's consistently packed out. So it's not a great place to surf if you're not a very patient person. Kalana Pekeli there with a track called A La Moana Bowls, and before that we heard from Kita Alexander from Brisbane, her track called Like You Want To. If you actually liked her music, if you enjoyed listening to that track, she's on in Sydney at the Metro Theatre on the 18th of September. So it might be worthwhile getting down to her and checking out Kita. Great, great music coming from her. After these sponsors' messages, we're going to be hearing from Sergio Mendes.
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Yeah, one of the big, big names in Hawaiian music there, Kaloi Kai, with a track called This Is The Life. It's beautiful ukulele playing in that track. And before that, Sergio Mendes and Brazil 66 with a track called Pretty World. Well, that's it for me for tonight. After 8 o'clock, Karen comes along with the 80s roller coaster. Some big, big songs coming your way. Goombay Dance Band, looking forward to hearing that. And Karen will take you through to 10 o'clock when the Mo comes along with The Factory, and he'll take you through to midnight when all the big overnight programs go. My name's Brian Dye. As I always say, please take care of yourselves and look after each other. I'll see you on Sunday morning at a Terrigal Surf Club there for the Pat Farmer Quicksand Run. See you out there. But I'll leave you now with AJ Leonard's for Night Owl. Bye now.

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1: Good evening, I'm Jamel Wills. Five Sydney Swans players stood down for the rest of the season for breaching club standards have issued an apology. A police investigation's underway into reports of a sexual assault in a Melbourne hotel where the Swans were staying on Sunday. No arrests have been made. Former Swans coach and now executive director of club performance, John Longmire, has told Fox the past few days have been some of the worst in club history.
2: Well, you know, not just speaking for myself, but speaking for a number of people closely associated with this club, it's been, there's not many that you'd actually think you could compare to this.
1: The federal government is confident wages will keep up with inflation by next year. They grew 3.2% in the year to June, down on the previous reading in March. Public sector wages continue to outpace those in the private sector. Treasurer Jim Chalmers says the situation will improve.
3: It's worth remembering that both Treasury and the Reserve Bank are forecasting annual real wage growth to return this financial year.
1: The federal government is rejecting predictions tenants could face rent increases of up to 30% as a result of budget measures. The NAB and real estate group Ray White claim changes to capital gains tax and negative gearing could lead to the increase. Labor argues rents are expected to rise by just $2 a week. Australia and Thailand will boost cooperation to combat human trafficking, drug smuggling and scammers. The Prime Minister has held high-level talks with his Thai counterpart in Canberra. The leaders also pledged to work more closely across trade, innovation and defence. A Queensland teenager has been charged with drink driving with seven passengers in his utility. Amy Drew reports.
4: Police pulled over the 17-year-old P-plate driver travelling through Helensvale on the Gold Coast just before 2 this morning. Three of the passengers were unrestrained, sitting in the rear tray of the ute. A roadside breath test allegedly returned a blood alcohol reading of 0.02, exceeding limit for a P1 licence holder. Body cam footage showed police questioning the driver about the amount of passengers in the vehicle, the teen telling officers they didn't want to pay for an Uber. He'll face multiple charges in court next month and was also issued traffic infringement notices totalling almost $1,000.
1: And the army has joined the search for an 18-year-old bushwalker missing in the New South Wales Southern Highlands. Lily Hooper failed to return from a walk in Natai National Park a week ago. In finance, one Australian dollar buying around 71 US cents.
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1: Nick Kyrgios has been suspended from tennis after testing positive for cocaine. In June, he submitted a sample during the Mallorca Open that was later found to contain a metabolite of the drug. The Sharks are shutting down talk of finals footy after successive losses. Cronulla's fighting to get back into the NRL top four, starting with Sunday's clash against Gold Coast. Prop Tom Hazelton says they're not looking too far ahead.
7: To worry about September now is pretty foolish. We have, you know, three rounds till then, and, you know, an important one that, you know, we have on Sunday, and that's, for us at the moment, the most important one's the next one.
1: Small forward Tobin Murray will make his AFL debut for Fremantle on Saturday against Carlton at Marvel Stadium. The 20-year-old from Victoria was overlooked in two national drafts before being taken with pick 40 last year. That's the latest news and sport.
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11: And looking at the weather over the next couple of days, tonight it's going to be partly cloudy, dropping down overnight, minimum of 8 or 9. Tomorrow, Thursday, it's going to be again partly cloudy, a chance of fog in the early morning with winds 15 to 20 kilometres an hour light before dawn, then a bit going north-northwesterly in the early afternoon. Friday, a minimum of 10 and a maximum of 21, partly cloudy, a high chance of shower with some light winds becoming northwesterly during the day. And temperatures around the coast, I mean, we're looking at 15 in Budgerowy, Tascot and Berkeley Vale, and also outside our Central Coast studios.
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He stared at my idol, Madame Rambo, and I felt a yearning for that great adventure. So many nights I woke up out of a dream of blue seas, white sand, paradise birds, butterflies.

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And then I found you, and we fell in eternal love right from the beginning. Stars falling down from the sleepy lagoon, palms swaying under the moon, and we swimming out into the calm crystal sea. In that fateful night, I thought to myself, I'll do everything I can, save up every dime, and one day I'll return, come back home to you, and then I'll stay forever.

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You're listening to me, Karen Walsh, and 80s Roller Coaster. And this week, I don't have a theme, but I'm trying to play tracks I haven't played in a while. So anyway, up next, I've got the Corgis, and everybody's got to learn sometime.

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Up next, I've got Beautiful South, and You Keep It All In.

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That was Gloria Estefan and Anything For You. And before that, we heard from Asia and Only Time Will Tell. Here on Coast FM, you're listening to 80s Roller Coaster. And up next, we've got London Boys and Requiem.

0: What have I done to deserve this? Pet Shop Boys and Dusty Springfield. And an interesting collaboration that wasn't really wanted on either side to start with, but it came together and it actually revived Dusty Springfield's popularity in the late 80s. That single was released in 1987. It was on the Pet Shop Boys' second single from the album, actually. We're going to take a break. The time is currently 19 minutes to 9 o'clock. Coming back, there's going to be a bit of Cliffy Babe and some Melbourne Stardust.
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Alvin Stardust there, and I Feel Like Buddy Holly. Great track. It spent about 7 weeks in the UK charts, but it only made it, I think, to about number seven. But okay, all the same. Currently, it's 10 to 9 here at Coast FM. Before we break up for the news, just want to tell you a little bit about what's going to happen next. So we've got Depeche Mode with People Are People, followed by one of my favourites from Blondie with The Tide Is High, and a bit about tonight. So coming up after me, Mo will be here with The Factory, followed by Lisa Vance hosting Overnights, and Daybreak will be with Mish Martin. So you've got a lot to look forward to, and of course, Greg Wilmot will be there for the big breakfast. Here we go then, Depeche Mode.

0: Good evening, I'm Jamel Wells. New data shows wages are still failing to keep up with inflation. Federal Politics editor Michael Packey.
1: The Bureau of Statistics has released the latest wage figures, which show pay packets grew 3.2% over the year to June. This is down on the previous reading in March. Treasurer Jim Chalmers admits wages still aren't keeping up with inflation, but he's confident the situation will improve.
2: Both Treasury and the Reserve Bank are forecasting annual real wage growth to return this financial year.
1: The opposition's Tim Wilson argues the government must accept responsibility, claiming life is becoming harder for many Australians.
3: It's quite clear the Treasurer is completely out of his depth in his portfolio.
1: The data reveals public sector wages continue to outpace those in the private sector. Michael Packey reporting.
0: Sydney Swans executives say five players suspended for their behaviour in a Melbourne hotel are extremely remorseful. The players have issued a statement apologising to everyone involved. Police investigating an alleged sexual assault in the hotel have made no arrests. Swans chief executive Matthew Pavlich says they are concerned about the woman at the centre of the allegations.
4: We offer as much support as we can. They're the ones who are impacted severely at the moment, and we are here to acknowledge those allegations and acknowledge it's a police matter, so we're not going to interfere with that by reaching out to them.
0: Qantas says it's continuing to meet with its engineers amid concern they could take protected strike action. Up to 150 engineers, mainly based in Sydney, claim pay talks with the airline have stalled. Qantas maintains there's no risk to its operations. A man will stand trial for the murder of a former British intelligence officer in Perth. Jake Biddleston is accused of fatally punching 62-year-old Martin Barrett, who died in hospital from his injuries. Police say Jake Biddleston also stole the victim's wallet and used his credit card. And police believe a tenancy dispute may have been behind a fatal stabbing at Beenleigh in Queensland. They say a 66-year-old man was stabbed after forcing his way into his own property. Detective Inspector Ian Galpin says it's thought a man and woman charged with his murder had locked him out.
5: Initial investigations would suggest that it's been something that has been growing, and my understanding is that they've been asked on a number of occasions to leave.
0: In finance, one Australian dollar buying around 71 US cents.
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0: Panthers co-captain Isaiah Yeo is recovering well from a pec injury, sparking confidence he'll return for the NRL finals. Teammate Nathan Cleary says the four-time premiership winner is doing better than expected.
8: Yeah, Yeo's going well, probably better than I thought he would, to be honest. Only 2 weeks after tearing his pec, so everything's looking great for him at the moment, but time will tell.
0: Dates for next year's AFL Gather Round have been locked in, with each team to play in South Australia from the 8th to 11th of April. Nick Kyrgios has not yet confirmed if he'll appeal against a tennis suspension after testing positive for cocaine, and Michael Checker is returning to the Waratahs as head coach for the next Super Rugby season. You're up to date. That's the latest news and sport.
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13: And tonight is going to be clear night, dropping down to 7. Tomorrow it's going to be partly cloudy with a chance of fog in the early morning with a little bit of wind. A top of 23 down to 7 during the night. Friday it's going to be showery and partly cloudy, but the high chance of showers, light winds becoming northwesterly. A top of 21 down to 11 overnight. Around the coast we've got temperatures of 14 at Gorrocan, Greenpoint and Carryong. And outside our studios just a little bit above 14 degrees.
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yourself.

Welcome to the second hour of 80s Roller Coaster. Gary Newman starting the second hour off with our friends Electric. Coming up next, though, we've got Bad English, When I See You Smile. This week, we're playing tracks that maybe I haven't played for quite some time, so you might hear some of your favourites.

0: Out of the Blue there from Debbie Gibson here on Coast FM 963. 80s Roller Coaster is what you're listening to, and the time is currently 19 minutes past 9 o'clock. Coming up after our wee break, we've got Jasmine China Girl and Ship of Fools.
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Yeah, that was Erasure, one of my favourite groups there from the 80s, and Ship of Fools. And before that, we had Mozart and Jasmine China Girl here on Coast FM 963. You're listening to 80s Roller Coaster, and we're playing some great stuff tonight. So I hope you're enjoying what you're hearing on the radio tonight. And I love yous all. Coming up next, though, we've got Eurythmics and Miracle of Love.

0: New Kids on the Block there, and I'll Be Loving You Forever. And of course, before that, we had the Eurythmics. We're going to take another break now. It is currently 18, no, it's not, it's 22 minutes to 10 o'clock. When we come back, we will be listening to Sandra and the Thompson Twins. Not together, but apart.
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Yeah, so you heard there from the Thompson Twins with You Take Me Up, and before that, Sandra with Maria Magdalena. Here on Coast FM 963, we're getting to the end of the show, but we've got time for a couple more tracks. So coming up, I've got three tracks. Amazulu with Too Good To Be Forgotten, Dollar and Mirror Mirror, and Michael. Paul McCartney with Say, Say, Say. I wasn't saying very well there, was I? And just before I go, just a quickie rundown again of what's happening. After me, Mo will be here with The Factory. Make sure you tune in for that. Classic Hits Overnight is going to be hosted by Lisa Vance. Mo will be here with The Factory. Make sure you tune in for that. Classic Hits Overnight is going to be hosted by Lisa Vance. And at 4 o'clock,

0: Good evening, I'm Jamelle Wells. The federal government has dismissed predictions tenants could soon face rent rises of up to 30%. Federal politics reporter Nelson Scott.
1: The NAB has told its clients rents could rise by up to 30% over the next 2 years as budget changes to negative gearing and capital gains tax force landlords to recoup their losses. A subsequent analysis by real estate group Ray White has calculated the same figure, prompting the opposition's Melissa McIntosh to seize on the issue in question time.
2: Is the minister damn proud of making millions of Australians pay higher rents?
1: But Housing Minister Claire O'Neill hit back, claiming the changes will only see tenants pay an extra $2 a week, in line with Treasury forecasts.
3: What's really going on here, not the fictional world that's being created by those officers.
1: The Greens have renewed calls for an immediate rent freeze to assist struggling tenants. Nelson Scott, Canberra.
0: Five Sydney Swans players linked to a sexual assault allegation have issued a statement saying they're deeply sorry to everyone involved. The club has suspended them over an alleged incident in a Melbourne hotel, independent of a police investigation. No arrests have been made. The players say they know their behaviour has fallen short of club values. A Sydney man has been charged with possessing child and animal sexual abuse material. Police have seized phones and a laptop from the 49-year-old's Wentworthville home. Queensland police are investigating if a fatal stabbing at Bean Lee was part of a tenancy dispute. Police say a 66-year-old man was stabbed after forcing his way into his property. A man and woman in their 40s accused of locking him out are charged with his murder. High temperatures are forecast for much of Australia in the coming months, increasing the bushfire risk. The latest seasonal outlook indicates an intense El Niño weather pattern. The Weather Bureau's Michael Long says below average rainfall is also expected in some areas.
4: Rainfall is likely to be below average across parts of southeastern and eastern Australia and above average across much of the west. The other thing that is clear is a continuation of above average temperatures.
0: An Auditor General's report has revealed shortcomings in the way West Australian Health has dealt with almost $1 billion worth of procurement payments. And US President Donald Trump says he'll delay imposing new tariffs on Canada for 3 days as the countries firm up a trade deal. In finance, one Australian dollar buying around 71 US cents.
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0: The International Tennis Integrity Agency has suspended Nick Kyrgios under the anti-doping program. Craig Gabriel reports.
8: Kyrgios provided a sample while playing the grass court tournament in Mallorca, Spain, just before Wimbledon. The 31-year-old provided the sample on the 22nd of June and on the 17th of July after the various tests were done. The WADA-accredited laboratory confirmed that Kyrgios had a metabolite of cocaine present in his system. A provisional suspension is mandatory and came into force on the 4th of August. He has the right to appeal, but has not done so far. Craig Gabriel, Sydney.
0: Jeremy Howe and Steel Sidebottom are in line to return for Collingwood against Brisbane on Friday night. Dragons fullback Clint Gutherson has been ruled out for the rest of the NRL season with a knee injury, and the Hockey Roos have played a 4-4 draw with Chile in the World Cup. That's news and sport.
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Coast FM 963 out of Brisbane. It's new from Bugs with Just Fine, the name of that tune. They followed on from The Rubens and Love Me America, the latest taste off their upcoming new album, Group Therapy, due out October 16. And up the top, UK rock act Royal Blood with their new track, 10 Over 10. Those guys, of course, are also set to release a new full-length. Dead Company is the title of what will be the fifth studio album due out mid-November. Your Mo here on The Factory, taking you through to midnight, playing you some of the awesome new releases from both local and international artists. Coming up on tonight's show, got some new music from Sydney indie rock duo Pamela, new surf trash on the way also, along with new tunes from Nothing But Thieves. And a little later, we'll be heading back in time, this time to the very early 1990s, a band that will pretty much was named after a New Order fan club. That's the wild card just before 11. Right now, this is King Wigmore, Rodeo, Coast FM.

0: Out of Sydney, it's new from Surf Trash. Ricochet, the name of that tune on Coast FM. Friday, October 16, you can catch them playing the Birkin in Darlinghurst. Pamela, in before that, gave us Pandemonium, and we kicked off that set with New Zealand artist Ging Wigmore. And Rodeo has taken off her latest album, Beautiful Mess. Yo, Mo here on The Factory. Great to have you company tonight. If you want to get in touch with us here on the show, you can hit us up on our Facebook page at The Factory 963. Let us know what you're up to tonight. You can also email us here at thefactory963@gmail.com. Got some new music from Aussie singer-songwriter Tori Forsyth to play for you real soon. Nothing But Thieves on the bill also, but up next, heading over to the UK, the latest taste of the upcoming new album from Kasabian. It's all coming up. This is The Factory on Coast FM 963.
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0: Coast FM, that is new from Nothing But Thieves. Evolution, the name of that track. New album, Stray Dogs, due out next month on the 25th, I believe. They followed on from Tori Forsyth with Today I Woke Up and Chose Violence. And up the top, Kasabian kicked us off with Nothing Better Than This, latest taste of their upcoming new record, Act 3, due out early September. You're Mo here on this Wednesday evening. Hope you're enjoying the tunes tonight, whatever you may be up to in and around the Central Coast or wherever you may be in the world, streaming us at coastfm.org.au. It is great to have your company. Still to come this hour, I've got some great stuff out of the North Coast from Gimme, US artist Malcolm Todd in the upcoming mix also, and a little later, heading back a couple of decades, this time to the early 1990s, a British indie rock band. Not sure what sort of hints I can drop. Three letters in the name, Electromagnetic Fields, as we throw on the wild card just before 11, but up next, heading over to the States, Sombra, right on the other side of this sponsor break. 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

0: It's new from LA artist Malcolm Todd. I Saw Your Face, the name of that tune on Coast FM, is taken off his recently released second studio album, Do That Again. North Coast singer Gimme, in before that, gave us Can't Be High All The Time. And up the top, US singer-songwriter Sombra kicked us off with his latest track, My Body Isn't Ready. It's almost hitting the 11 o'clock mark. G'day, Mouldy here on The Factory. Next hour, the new music continues with the latest from US hardcore act Rise Against, Coffin on the way also, along with new tunes from Adelaide four-piece Blinder. And as we do an hour tour of the show, gonna head back in time, this time to the mid-1980s, a bit of a follow-up vault track to last week's Huxton Creepers feature as we open the vault. That and a whole lot more coming up after 11 o'clock.
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0: And it is that time again when we throw on a bit of a wild card track. This is an English alternative rock band who formed back in the year of 1989. The name of this band is actually an initialism of Epsom Mad Funkers, a name taken from a fan club of the band New Order. The band came to prominence at the beginning of the 1990s with their debut single topping the charts in many countries around the world, reaching at number one in the US in the July of 91. This single was actually massive at the time, and it featured sampled utterances from comedian Andrew Dice Clay. The name of the single, Unbelievable, the band I'm talking about, of course, is English band EMF. And all up, they have released 5 studio albums, 1 EP, and the track I've chosen for this week's wildcard is taken off their debut album, Schubert Dip. This album was produced with the help of English producers Pascal Gabriel and Ralph Jezzard. It charted at number 3 in the UK, 44 in Australia. And this is a bit of a tribute after the sad news of the recent passing of founding member and keyboardist Derry Brownson at aged 55. So let's get into this week's wildcard, taking you back to the year of 1990 from the album Schubert Dip. This is EMF with Unbelievable, the Factory Wildcard on Coast FM.

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Coast FM 963 out of Adelaide. It's Blinder, 480p, the name of that new track. It's taken off their latest EP, Low Res. That followed on from Citibank Coffin and Sleep It In. And up the top, US hardcore act Rise Against with their brand new single, Katie Bar The Door. Tuesday, December 1, you can catch them playing the Sydney Opera House. You're Mo here on hour two of the factory. Great to have you company tonight. Coming up this hour, got something off the brand new album from American singer-songwriter Phoebe Bridges, senior producer Xavier Dunn on the way also, along with new tunes from Death Cab for Cutie, and we'll also be heading back in time, this time to the mid-1980s. Some good old Aussie cowpunk this week as we open the vault. Right now, out of Perth, this is Spacey Jane. East Village, Coast FM 963.

0: Sydney, that's Xavier Dunn with Margot Robbie on Coast FM. Bit of a 2022 flashback featuring Central Coast artist Allura. Phoebe Bridgers, in before that, gave us her single I Can't Wait, and it's taken off her recently released third studio album, Lost Weekend. And we kicked off that set with Perfect, Spacey Jane, and East Village. Those guys, of course, are heading to Sydney later this year, playing two shows at the Sydney Opera House, December 10 and 11. Don't forget, you can hit us up on our Facebook page at The Factory 963, where you'll be able to revisit tonight's playlist via our Spotify link. 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Got some new music out of Newcastle, courtesy of Horst, to play for you very shortly. Perth artist Edie around the corner also. But up next, going to take you back to the mid-1980s as we open the vault. This is The Factory on Coast FM 963.
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0: Coast FM, that's Perth artist Edie with her single Bleed. Quickly followed on from Newcastle band Horse, and Birthmark has taken off their latest EP, Ask Me Again Next Year. And up the top, we heard this week's track from The Vault, The Johnnies with Injun Joe, taken off their debut album of 1986, Highlights of a Dangerous Life. The Johnnies, of course, were an Australian pub rock band who formed in Sydney back in the year of 1982 after bass guitarist Graham Hood tried out for the Hoodoo Gurus after quitting the band The Old Nighters. He met Gurus guitarist Roddy Radar and discussed an idea for a side project playing pub rock in a country music style at a punk pace, which was labelled as cowpunk. They are still active today, playing random gigs around the country. All up, they have released two studio albums, one live, and of course, a big shout out to anyone that was at the Marrickville Bolo last Friday, as I was seeing those guys supporting Melbourne band The Hucks and Creepers, which we actually featured last week. Both bands putting on an amazing show, and that was this week's track from The Vault. thefactory963@gmail.com is where you can send in some of your suggestions. It's fast approaching the midnight hour. G'day, Mo with you here on The Factory. Still a couple of tunes to get on your radio before I vacate the studio, including something new from Kate Miller-Heike, After Louise on the way also, but up next, heading over to the US, something off the latest record from Death Cab for Cutie. It's all coming up before midnight. This is The Factory on Coast FM 963.
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Adelaide. It's Peach PRC. Hold It For Her, the name of that tune on Coast FM, is taken off her recently released debut album, Porcelain. After Louise, and before that, gave us Nothing's Accidental, and we kicked off that set with US act Death Cab for Cutie and Stone Over Water, taken off their latest album, I Built Your Tower, which the band will be bringing down under in November. You can catch them playing the Sydney Horden Thursday the 12th. Well, that's it for me. Thanks for your company tonight on The Factory. I'll be back next Wednesday evening to do it all again. Stay with us. Classic Hits Overnight is up next. And from 6 tomorrow, Brent Mack gives us the big breakfast as Coast FM features classic album tracks all throughout the month of August. Right now, I'm going to leave you with a brand new single from Aussie artist Kate Miller-Heike. New record, The Kiss and the Abyss, dropping just last week. And off it, this is Butterflies. Coast FM 963. See ya.

0: 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But it's not so strange feeling butterflies. 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

0: Hello, I'm Jack Fenwick. A raft of changes will begin from January next year, tightening rules around the promotion of gambling. Labor's reforms have passed federal parliament after the Albanese government reached a compromise with the opposition. The changes include restrictions on the number of betting ads on TV and radio, and people will be able to opt out of online gambling ads. New data shows wages are still failing to keep up with inflation. Federal politics editor Michael Packey.
1: The Bureau of Statistics has released the latest wage figures, which show pay packets grew 3.2% over the year to June. This is down on the previous reading in March. Treasurer Jim Chalmers admits wages still aren't keeping up with inflation, but he's confident the situation will improve.
2: Both Treasury and the Reserve Bank are forecasting annual real wage growth to return this financial year.
1: The opposition's Tim Wilson argues the government must accept responsibility, claiming life is becoming harder for many Australians.
3: It's quite clear the Treasurer is completely out of his depth in his portfolio.
1: The data reveals public sector wages continue to outpace those in the private sector. Michael Packey reporting.
0: Sydney Swans executives say five players suspended for their behaviour in a Melbourne hotel are extremely remorseful. The players have issued a statement apologising. Police are investigating an alleged sexual assault in the hotel, but no arrests have been made. Swans chief executive Matthew Pavlich says they are concerned about the woman at the centre of the allegations.
4: We offer as much support as we can. They're the ones who are impacted severely at the moment, and we are here to acknowledge those allegations and acknowledge it's a police matter, so we're not going to interfere with that by reaching out to them.
0: A new national survey shows voter satisfaction varies widely across the country. Victoria sank to the bottom of the table with a net rating of -33%, while South Australia led as the standout performer on +27. WA followed with +14%, with New South Wales and Queensland hovering near the average on 4 and 2%. The federal government well below at -14%. The Israeli Defence Force has cleared its personnel of any criminal wrongdoing in a 2024 strike on a humanitarian convoy which killed an Australian woman. The IDF says there were serious failures that led soldiers to falsely identify a Hamas fighter was travelling in the convoy. However, it was concluded decisions made did not raise reasonable suspicion of criminal misconduct. In finance, one Australian dollar is buying 71.1 US cents.
5: There's one nursery on the coast that makes gardening affordable. Narara Valley Nursery.
6: Sponsor. 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
0: Port Adelaide spearhead Mitch Georgiades has penned a fresh two-year extension, keeping him at the club until the end of 2029. The 24-year-old was already contracted for 2027, with a West Australian turning his back on interest from rival clubs, including Geelong. Unlike his housemate, Zach Butters, Georgiades says he was ready to make his decision.
7: I've obviously seen what's happened with Zach this year, and there's a lot of pressure, media around it all, and I just felt like I was in a good place to do it now.
0: The Broncos have re-signed hooker Billy Walters for another two seasons, keeping him at the club until the end of 2028. Nick Kyrgios has been suspended from tennis after testing positive for cocaine. In June, the Australian submitted a sample during the Mallorca Open that was later found to contain a metabolite of the drug. That's the latest news and sport.
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0: 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Welcome to Classic Hits Overnight. The Archies there with Sugar Sugar, the biggest selling single in America in 1969. 18 minutes past 12. Welcome to Thursday across the Central Coast. It's wonderful to have your company, and thanks to Darren Ma for another edition of The Factory, a great showcase of classic rock to round out the evening. Still to come, Paul Kelly and the Coloured Girls, and we'll check your Thursday weather. Next, we're winding back the clock to 1970 with The Doors, one of the signature tracks from their Morrison Hotel album.
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best of M963, your home of classic hits and a better music mix. Harry Nilsson there with Everybody's Talkin', the song Forever Linked with the Academy Award-winning film Midnight Cowboy. And here's a quick look at your Thursday across the Central Coast, another cool winter start before the sunshine returns and a pleasant top of around 18 degrees. If you're heading out early, it'll pay to take something warm. Still to come, the Yardbirds along with John Lennon. Right now, REO Speedwagon, one of the band's biggest rock hits.

0: 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The Love and Spoonful there with Did You Ever Have to Make Up Your Mind? Another sunshine-filled favourite from the 60s. After the 1 o'clock news, we'll kick off a new hour with Foreigner. Then a little later, Todd Rundgren and the Beach Boys. Next, Cold Chisel with one of the band's most uncompromising Australian rock classics.
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0: I'm Jack Fenning. The federal government's gambling reforms have passed Parliament. The changes, which come into effect from January, restrict betting ads on TV and radio, while also allowing people to opt out of online gambling ads and promotions. The reforms come after the government reached a compromise with the opposition. The Albanese government has dismissed predictions tenants could soon face rent hikes of up to 30%. Federal politics reporter Nelson Scott.
1: The NAB has told its clients rents could rise by up to 30% over the next 2 years as budget changes to negative gearing and capital gains tax force landlords to recoup their losses. A subsequent analysis by real estate group Ray White has calculated the same figure, prompting the opposition's Melissa McIntosh to seize on the issue in question time.
2: Is the minister damn proud of making millions of Australians pay higher rents?
1: But Housing Minister Claire O'Neill hit back, claiming the changes will only see tenants pay an extra $2 a week, in line with Treasury forecasts.
3: What's really going on here, not the fictional world that's being created by those opposite.
1: The Greens have renewed calls for an immediate rent freeze to assist struggling tenants. Nelson Scott, Canberra.
0: Five Sydney Swans players stood down for the rest of the season for breaching club standards have issued an apology. A police investigation is underway into reports of a sexual assault in a Melbourne hotel where the Swans were staying on Sunday. No arrests have been made. Former Swans coach and now executive director of club performance John Longmire has told Fox the past few days have been some of the worst in club history.
4: Not just speaking for myself, but speaking for a number of people closely associated with this club. It's been, there's not many that you actually think you could compare to this.
0: Australian and Chinese authorities have confiscated almost $100 million worth of illicit tobacco. The Sydney Morning Herald reports the Australian Border Force intercepted more than 100 shipping containers between January and May, 91 of which contained 60 million illegal cigarettes and 60 kilograms of loose-leaf tobacco. The haul has an estimated value of more than $92 million. Chinese officials have arrested 60 people involved in smuggling Southeast Asian manufactured cigarettes through Shanghai. Convicted mushroom murderer Erin Patterson is fighting to overturn her guilty verdicts, arguing a series of problems during her trial led to a miscarriage of justice. Her lawyers have raised grounds of appeal, including concerns about the jury's accommodation, evidence put before the court, and the way Patterson was cross-examined. In finance, one Australian dollar is buying 71.2 US cents.
5: There's one nursery on the coast that makes gardening affordable. Narara Valley Nursery.
6: Sponsor. 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
0: Nick Kyrgios has been suspended from tennis after testing positive for cocaine. In June, the Australian submitted a sample during the Mallorca Open that was later found to contain a metabolite of the drug. The 31-year-old last played in the doubles at Wimbledon, where he and partner Alexander Bublik lost in the first round. Collingwood's Braden Maynard will miss another week after failing to get through training, but the Pies will bring back veterans Jeremy Howe and Steele Sidebottom for Friday night's clash with Brisbane. And in F1, Red Bull driver Isaac Hadjar will miss this weekend's Dutch Grand Prix through injury. Kiwi Liam Lawson will replace him for the race, with Yuki Tsunoda taking his seat at Racing Bulls. And Spaniard Carlos Sainz has signed a contract extension with Williams. That's the latest news and sport.
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0: Coast FM 963, the home of classic hits and a better music mix. Dionne Warwick there with All the Love in the World. Another beautiful recording from one of the music's most elegant voices. And if you've just put the kettle on and you're settling in with a hot cuppa, it's great to have your company through these quiet overnight hours across the Central Coast. Still to come, The Pretenders, one of their best loved recordings. Next, we're heading back to 1977 with Marcia Hines and one of the songs that helped establish her as one of Australia's finest performers.
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FM 963, the home of classic hits. Missy Higgins there with Scar, the breakthrough hit that introduced her to audiences right across Australia. Still to come, the Hollies, followed by the Carpenters. Right now, let's settle in with Billy Field, one of the biggest Aussie hits of the early 80s.

0: Coast FM 963, classic hits and a better music mix. Harry Nilsson there with I Guess the Lord Must Be in New York City, another of his distinctive recordings from the late 60s. And after the 2 o'clock news, we'll catch up with AC/DC, along with Aretha Franklin, and we'll kick off a brand new hour with Electric Light Orchestra. Next, Fleetwood Mac with one of the standout tracks from their hugely successful Tango in the Night album.
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0: Hello, I'm Jack Fenwick. The Albanese government's gambling reforms have passed federal parliament after reaching a deal with the opposition. The changes will restrict betting ads on TV and radio and allow people to opt out of online gaming promotions. The changes start from January next year. The Age is reporting Swan Isaac Heaney is the focus of a sexual assault investigation. The woman at the centre of the scandal engulfing the club submitted a formal complaint to police on Tuesday about what occurred in the Melbourne hotel room in the early hours of Monday morning. Four other players and Heaney have issued an apology after being banned for the rest of the season over the incident. Former Swans coach and current executive director of club performance, John Longmire, has told Fox it will take time for the Swans to put this behind them.
1: The culture of the footy club, it's taken a big hit, and it'll take time to for everyone to rebuild the trust in the football club, and that's what the intention of everyone is to do.
0: No arrests have been made. Australian and Chinese border agencies have seized more than $92 million in black market tobacco bound for Melbourne and Sydney. The Sydney Morning Herald reports the joint operation uncovered 60 million illegal cigarettes and 60 kilograms of loose leaf tobacco hidden inside 91 shipping containers originating from Southeast Asia and routed through Shanghai. Chinese authorities have arrested 60 people linked to the attempted smuggling. Erin Patterson's lawyers have begun detailing why they believe her triple murder conviction should be thrown out. They're arguing a miscarriage of justice, challenging evidence presented at trial, her cross-examination, and the handling of the jury. The 51-year-old was sentenced to life imprisonment with a non-parole period of 30 years over mushroom poisonings at Leon Gatha. A new national survey shows voter satisfaction is varying widely across the country. Victoria sank to the bottom of the table with a net rating of -33%, while South Australia led as the standout performer on +27. Western Australia followed with +14%, with New South Wales and Queensland hovering near average on 4 and 2%. The federal government well below at -14%. And the Israeli Defence Force has cleared its personnel of any criminal wrongdoing in a 2024 strike on a humanitarian convoy which killed an Australian woman. The IDF says there were serious failures that led soldiers to falsely identify a Hamas fighter was travelling in the convoy. However, it's found decisions made did not raise reasonable suspicion of criminal misconduct.
2: There's one nursery on the coast that makes gardening affordable. Narara Valley Nursery.
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0: Melbourne will head to the AFL Appeals Board to challenge the tribunal's decision to uphold the three-game suspension handed to Jacob Van Rooyen. The forward collected Port Adelaide's Alir Alir in the head during last weekend's win over the Power, knocking out the defender. The club will meet the Appeals Board this evening. The Sharks are shutting down talk of finals footy after successive losses. Cronulla is fighting to get back into the NRL top four, starting with Sunday's clash against Gold Coast. Prop Tom Hazelton says they're not looking too far ahead.
4: To worry about September now is pretty foolish. We have, you know, three rounds till then.
0: And Nick Kyrgios has been suspended from tennis after testing positive for cocaine. In June, the Australian submitted a sample during the Mallorca Open and was later found to contain a metabolite of the drug.
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0: 96.3, a home of classic hits and a better music mix. The Supremes there with You Keep Me Hanging On, one of Motown's defining hits of the 60s. And the overnight rolls on across the Central Coast. It's great to have your company wherever these early Thursday morning hours find you. Still to come, the Party Boys. And next, we're winding the clock back to 73 with the Bootleg Family Band and their biggest Australian hit.
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Glen Campbell there with Galveston, one of the signature songs of his remarkable career. Coming up, Pete Murray along with Leah Sayer. Right now, here's Debbie Gibson and the ballad that became her second US number one hit.

minute. Of course I can dance, of course I can dance. I'm sure I can dance, I'm sure I can dance, I can dance.

0: Here for our community, Coast FM 963. Gene Pitney there with 24 Hours from Tulsa, one of the signature hits from his remarkable career. And on the way, John Paul Young. And after the 3 o'clock news, we'll kick off the final hour with Dr. Hook, followed by Linda Ronstadt. Next, A Boy Meets Girl with their biggest international hit.
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0: I'm Jack Fenwick. A raft of changes will begin from January next year, tightening rules around the promotion of gambling. Labor's reforms have passed federal parliament after the Albanese government reached a compromise with the opposition. The changes include restrictions on the number of betting ads on TV and radio, and people will be able to opt out of online gambling ads. Five Sydney Swans players involved in the incident at a Melbourne hotel have apologised. As Alex Riddell reports, they've also been ruled out of selection for a major accolade.
1: The AFL has announced a group of Sydney Swans players involved in an incident at the Pullman Hotel in East Melbourne will not be considered for selection in the 2026 All-Australian squad. Isaac Heaney, Chad Warner, Nick Blakey, James Jordan and Riley Bice have been suspended for the rest of the season, including finals, for not meeting the club's team standards. All five players have released a statement saying they are deeply sorry to everyone involved and know their behaviour has fallen well short of the standards. A police investigation is currently underway into allegations of a sexual assault at the hotel where staff and players of the club were staying. Alex Riddell, Melbourne.
0: The WA Premier is once again on the front foot, trying to hang on to the state's current GST arrangement. Roger Cook labelled last week's Productivity Commission report into Australia's GST carve-up as dodgy and deceitful. Prime Minister Anthony Albanese reassured WA's Premier late last week that the current arrangements will remain. Mr Cook says the others need to stop whinging.
2: The other states are jealous of our industry, they're jealous of our enterprise, they're jealous of Western Australians' ambitions. They hate the fact that we are successful. And you saw that in the comments from the Victorian Premier just this morning. Look, no state is worse off as a result of the current GST arrangements.
0: A controversial bill which would allow the Queensland government to seize land for high priority projects without consultation is facing heavy scrutiny from concerned residents. The Critical Minerals Bill would also remove a landowner's right to appeal the decision. 90% of public submissions made to the parliamentary committee were in objection of the legislation. Lock the Gate Alliance spokesperson Innes Larkin says time is running out to halt it.
3: The government's been rushing these laws. We fear they plan to pass them as early as next Tuesday when Parliament resumes. And once these laws pass, there is nothing we can do.
0: Ukraine's popular ex-defence minister, Mikhailo Fedorov, has called for an election in the biggest challenge to Volodymyr Zelensky's presidency. Since the war broke out in 2022 with Russia, Ukraine has been under martial law, meaning elections are suspended.
4: There's one nursery on the coast that makes gardening affordable. Narara Valley Nursery.
5: Sponsor. 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
0: Melbourne will tonight front the AFL Appeals Board to challenge the tribunal's decision to uphold the three-game suspension handed to Jacob Van Rooyen for striking Port Adelaide's Alir Alir. If upheld, the forward will miss up to two finals games. Panthers co-captain Isaiah Yeo is recovering well from a pec injury, sparking confidence he'll return for the NRL finals. Teammate Nathan Cleary says the four-time premiership winner is doing better than expected.
6: Yeah, Yeo's going well, probably better than I thought he would, to be honest. Only 2 weeks after tearing his pec, so everything's looking great for him at the moment, but time will tell.
0: And Nick Kyrgios has been suspended from tennis after testing positive for cocaine. The former world number 13 submitted a sample during the Mallorca Open in June that was later found to contain a metabolite of the drug.
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0: continues on Coast FM 963. John Mellencamp there with ROCK in the USA, a tribute to the pioneers who shaped rock and roll. And our final hour is underway as another Thursday begins across the Central Coast. Still to come, Robert Plant, along with more of the music you know and love. Next, Simon and Garfunkel with one of their best loved recordings.
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Crowded House there with Fall at Your Feet. Another beautifully crafted song from one of Australasia's most admired bands. Still to come, The Beatles, followed by John English, another Australian favourite. And right now, Fine Young Cannibals with their debut international hit.

0: 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The Easy Beats there with St. Louis, another classic from one of Australia's most influential rock bands. 15 minutes to four and another edition of Classic Hits Overnight is almost complete. 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Coming up shortly, Mish Martin will be here with Daybreak, bringing you a better music mix, local information, and everything you need to welcome your Thursday. 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
2: 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Motorists can expect some changed traffic conditions over the next 12 months, including some night work from Sunday to Thursday. These upgrades will improve the traffic flow along the Pacific Highway corridor.
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0: I'm Jack Fenning. The Albanese government's gambling reforms have passed federal parliament after reaching a deal with the opposition. The changes will restrict betting ads on TV and radio and allow people to opt out of online gaming promotions. The changes start from January next year. The Age is reporting Swan Isaac Heaney is the focus of a sexual assault investigation. The woman at the centre of the scandal engulfing the club submitted a formal complaint to police on Tuesday about what occurred in the Melbourne hotel room in the early hours of Monday morning. Four other players and Heaney have issued an apology after being banned for the rest of the season over the incident. Former Swans coach and current executive director of club performance, John Longmire, has told Fox it will take time for the Swans to put this behind them.
1: The culture of the footy club, it's taken a big hit, and it'll take time to for everyone to rebuild the trust in the football club, and that's what the intention of everyone is to do.
0: No arrests have been made. Australian and Chinese border agencies have seized more than $92 million in black market tobacco bound for Melbourne and Sydney. The Sydney Morning Herald reports the joint operation uncovered 60 million illegal cigarettes and 60 kilograms of loose leaf tobacco hidden inside 91 shipping containers originating from Southeast Asia and routed through Shanghai. Chinese authorities have arrested 60 people linked to the attempted smuggling. Erin Patterson's lawyers have begun detailing why they believe her triple murder conviction should be thrown out. They're arguing a miscarriage of justice, challenging evidence presented at trial, her cross-examination, and the handling of the jury. The 51-year-old was sentenced to life imprisonment with a non-parole period of 30 years over mushroom poisonings at Leon Gatha. A new national survey shows voter satisfaction is varying widely across the country. Victoria sank to the bottom of the table with a net rating of -33%, while South Australia led as the standout performer on +27. Western Australia followed with +14%, with New South Wales and Queensland hovering near average on 4 and 2%. The federal government well below at -14%. And the Israeli Defence Force has cleared its personnel of any criminal wrongdoing in a 2024 strike on a humanitarian convoy which killed an Australian woman. The IDF says there were serious failures that led soldiers to falsely identify a Hamas fighter was travelling in the convoy. However, it's found decisions made did not raise reasonable suspicion of criminal misconduct.
2: There's one nursery on the coast that makes gardening affordable. Narara Valley Nursery.
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0: Melbourne will head to the AFL Appeals Board to challenge the tribunal's decision to uphold the 3-game suspension handed to Jacob Van Rooyen. The forward collected Port Adelaide's Alir Alir in the head during last weekend's win over the Power, knocking out the defender. The club will meet the Appeals Board this evening. The Sharks are shutting down talk of finals footy after successive losses. Cronulla is fighting to get back into the NRL top four, starting with Sunday's clash against Gold Coast. Prop Tom Hazelton says they're not looking too far ahead.
4: To worry about September now is pretty foolish. We have, you know, 3 rounds till then.
0: And Nick Kyrgios has been suspended from tennis after testing positive for cocaine. In June, the Australian submitted a sample during the Mallorca Open and was later found to contain a metabolite of the drug.
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0: 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Good morning. 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And if you're up early getting ready for work or heading out for a walk, or you're one of those mysterious people who actually enjoys being awake at this hour like myself, then a very good morning to you. And we've got some great music for you in this hour. So I hope you can stay with me, Coast FM 963.
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0: 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Good morning, Central Coast. And if you're wondering why anyone else is awake at this hour, well, I'm right here with you. You're listening to Daybreak here with me, Mish Martin. 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

0: Good morning, I'm Dustin Fitzpatrick. Five Sydney Swans players stood down for the rest of the season for breaching club standards have issued an apology. A police investigation is underway into reports of a sexual assault in a Melbourne hotel where the Swans were staying on Sunday. No arrests have been made. Former Swans coach and now Executive Director of Club Performance, John Longmire, has told Today the past few days have been some of the worst in club history.
1: Well, not just speaking for myself, but speaking for a number of people closely associated with this club, it's been there's not many that you'd actually think you could compare to this.
0: Israel's military has ruled out criminal wrongdoing from personnel over a 2024 strike in Gaza, which killed aid workers, including an Australian. Zomi Frankham was one of seven World Central Kitchen workers killed in the incident. The IDF says there were failures leading to a mistaken assessment Hamas operatives were in the vehicles, but decisions did not raise reasonable suspicion of criminal misconduct. The Veterans Affairs Minister has apologised to former defence personnel who felt he was being rude. Veterans groups are calling for Matt Keogh to resign, accusing him of rolling his eyes and refusing to shake their hands at a meeting over health funding. Mr Keogh admits he should have held talks on the issue earlier, but maintains he didn't roll his eyes. Mr Keogh says he respects the views of the veteran community.
2: I meet with many veterans, veteran family members, defence personnel on a regular basis, and I respect every position that they put to me in what they say and describe, but I also am not in the habit of repeating the content and detail of all of those conversations and meetings.
0: The government's gambling reforms have passed federal parliament after reaching a deal with the opposition. The changes will restrict betting ads on TV and radio and let people opt out of online gambling promotions. The changes start in January next year. The federal government's confident wages will keep up with inflation by next year. They grew 3.2% over the year to June, down on the previous reading in March. Public sector wages continue to outpace those in the private sector. Treasurer Jim Chalmers says the situation will improve.
3: It's worth remembering that both Treasury and the Reserve Bank are forecasting annual real wage growth to return this financial year.
0: And US President Donald Trump says he'll delay imposing new tariffs on Canada for 3 days as the countries firm up a trade deal. They've been at an impasse on issues including some Canadian provinces banning American liquor sales. Checking the markets, the Dow Jones is trading up 99 points, the Nasdaq up 50, one Australian dollar buying 71 US cents.
4: There's one nursery on the coast that makes gardening affordable. Narara Valley Nursery.
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0: The International Tennis Integrity Agency has suspended Nick Kyrgios under the anti-doping program, Craig Gabriel reports.
6: Kyrgios provided a sample while playing the grass court tournament in Mallorca, Spain, just before Wimbledon. The 31-year-old provided the sample on the 22nd of June and on the 17th of July after the various tests were done. The WADA-accredited laboratory confirmed that Kyrgios had a metabolite of cocaine present in his system. A provisional suspension is mandatory and came into force on the 4th of August. He has the right to appeal, but has not done so far. Craig Gabriel, Sydney.
0: Jeremy Howe and Steele Sidebottom are in line to return for Collingwood against Brisbane on Friday night. The Raiders are determined to give Josh Papali'i a farewell NRL home game he'll never forget. He'll play against Brisbane in his final match at GIO Stadium on Friday night. That's the very latest news and sport.
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Feels like I'm in love, Kelly Marie here, Coast FM. And it's just after 5am, and if you're on the Central Coast, you're listening to Coast FM 963. I'm Mish, keeping you company this morning. And we've got some great music ahead for you in this hour, and here's another classic hit to start your day.

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0: Good morning, I'm Josh Bryant. Israel's military has declared it has cleared personnel of criminal wrongdoing over a 2024 strike which killed seven aid workers, including an Australian. The IDF has released findings into the deaths of the World Central Kitchen workers in Gaza, saying there were failures leading to a mistaken assessment that Hamas operatives were in the vehicles, but that the decisions did not raise any reasonable suspicion of criminal misconduct. The Prime Minister says he has every confidence in his Veterans Affairs Minister amid calls for him to resign. Former defence personnel are accusing Matt Keogh of rolling his eyes and refusing to shake their hands at a meeting over health funding this week. The opposition argues he should be stood down over the behaviour, but Anthony Albanese's told Parliament he has total faith in Mr Keogh.
1: I have every confidence in the Minister for Veterans Affairs. And indeed, I consider it to be one of the great privileges of my time in this place, get to engage with those men and women who wear our uniform.
0: A raft of changes will begin from January next year, tightening rules around the promotion of gambling. Reforms have now passed federal parliament after the Albanese government reached a compromise with the opposition. The changes include restrictions on the number of betting ads on TV and radio, and people will be able to opt out of online gambling ads. A man's been arrested after another man was shot in southwest New South Wales. Police say the injured man walked to hospital after he was shot in the leg at a Hilston home. The 48-year-old's injuries are not believed to be life-threatening. The state opposition wants natural disaster-like support and other measures to be put in place while the repair works to the Great Western Highway are completed. The roads minister says the repairs are tracking well as the federal government now matches the $100 million investment from the New South Wales government in the works. Shadow Regional Roads Minister Paul Toole says improved traffic management is needed while the highway is being repaired.
2: To be able to ensure that not only are we keeping people safe, and actually repairing the road where it's falling apart in a timely manner, but also to make sure we're able to remove any incidences on the road as quickly as possible so that travel and travellers can actually get through that section of road as quickly as possible.
0: Also making news, the United States President Donald Trump has said he will delay imposing new tariffs on Canada for 3 days as the countries hold talks to firm up a trade deal. In finance, the Dow Jones is trading up 133 points, the Nasdaq up 74, one Australian dollar currently buying 71.2 US cents.
3: There's one nursery on the coast that makes gardening affordable. Narara Valley Nursery.
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5: Good morning. Nick Kyrgios has issued an apology to fans after testing positive to cocaine. The polarising tennis player has been provisionally suspended following a drug test in Mallorca in Spain back in June. The St George Illawarra Dragons have granted an immediate release to prop forward Emre Guler to take up an opportunity in the English Super League. Guler will join Wakefield Trinity early, having already agreed a 3-year deal from next year. Clint Gutherson's been ruled out for the rest of the season with a knee injury. Joe Root's second spell as English Test cricket captain is off to a good start. Ollie Robinson and Josh Tung took 5 wickets each at Headingley as they bowled out Pakistan for just 171. The Poms 2-for-112 at stumps in reply. And EPL champion Arsenal has signed Aston Villa defender Ezri Konsa in a deal reportedly worth more than £50 million. That's sport. I'm Mike Pearsall.
0: That's the latest news and sport. For title.

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0: The Walker Brothers, No Regrets, here at Coast FM 963. And I think mornings tell you a lot about a person. There are a lot of people who jump out of bed, they're ready to conquer the world. And there are the rest of us who need that little bit of convincing, perhaps that second cup of coffee. Whichever one you are, is a good morning to you. Mish Martin here with you, and you're listening to Coast FM 963.
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2: 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And it doesn't have to be anything enormous. It can be just a good conversation, and you'll definitely get a good conversation after the 6 o'clock news with Greg Wilmot when he comes on air for the Big Breakfast. So join Greg for the Big Breakfast, and I'll catch you next time, and have a great day. And remember, be kind.

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7: It's 6 o'clock. Good morning. I'm Josh Bryant. A former Sydney Swans coach says the club has a lot of work to do to regain the respect of the community. Five players have now issued an apology after being banned for the rest of the season over an incident in a Melbourne hotel. Victoria Police will travel to Sydney as they investigate allegations of a sexual assault at the hotel. No arrests have been made. John Longmire, who is now Executive Director of Club Performance, has told Fox changes are being made.
8: The culture of the footy club, it's taken a big hit and it'll take time for everyone to rebuild the trust in the football club, and that's what the intention of everyone is to do.

0: The Israeli Defense Force has cleared personnel of any criminal wrongdoing over a strike which killed 7 humanitarian aid workers. Australian woman Somi Frankham was among those killed in the incident. The IDF says failures led to mistaken assessment that Hamas operatives were in the vehicles, but the decisions did not raise reasonable suspicion of criminal misconduct. The federal government's gambling reforms have now passed Parliament, with Labor reaching a deal with the opposition. The changes will restrict betting advertisements on TV and radio and will let people opt out of online gambling promotions. Chinese border authorities have helped their Australian counterparts seize almost $100 million worth of illicit tobacco. Jack Fenwick has the details.
1: The operation led to the seizure of more than $92 million worth of illicit tobacco destined for Melbourne and Sydney. Acting on intelligence shared by Beijing, officers intercepted more than 100 shipping containers between January and May, with 91 of those carrying 60 million illegal cigarettes and 60 kilos of loose-leaf tobacco. Chinese authorities have arrested 60 people linked to the smuggling of the Southeast Asian manufactured cigarettes. Jack Fenwick reporting.
0: A man is in police custody after another man was shot in the leg in the state's southwest. Officers have been told a 48-year-old walked to hospital after being shot in the backyard of a Hilston home. His injuries are not believed to be life-threatening. Popular online game Roblox has agreed to make changes to its platform. The eSafety Commissioner has found adults are able to contact children without any parental consent. Also making news, the Prime Minister says he has every confidence in his Veterans Affairs Minister amid calls from some in the veterans community for him to resign. And experts are warning against the use of bird feeders as the H5 bird flu spreads in Australia. In finance, the Dow Jones and the Nasdaq both trading up. One Australian dollar is buying 71.2 US cents.
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5: The Sharks have vowed to prove the critics wrong as they look to put their premiership campaign back on track. Cronulla has dropped out of the top four after successive losses. Ahead of Sunday's clash with the Titans, forward Billy Burns says the Sharks are ready to bounce back.
6: We're definitely not new to these situations, and it's happened for the past couple of years. And, we're just trying to prove everyone wrong and, just build to the premiership at the end of the day.
5: Nick Kyrgios has been provisionally suspended from tennis after testing positive to cocaine back in Mallorca in June. It's another blow for the injury-plagued 31-year-old who's played just 10 matches on tour in the past 4 years, falling to 919 in the world rankings. And the Hockey Roos have played out a 4-all draw with Chile at the Women's Hockey World Cup. That's sport. I'm Mike Pearsall.
0: 6:04, that's the latest news and sport.
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12: Good morning on this Thursday morning, 20th day of August. A fine and partly cloudy day, says the Bureau today. Some early morning fog patches with light north to northwesterly winds. Looking ahead, partly cloudy with a chance of showers tomorrow. Early morning showers about Saturday, clearing to a sunny day. 23 degrees, our expected top today. Currently at Magenta, it's sitting on 10 degrees, 9 at Mount White and 7 at Waiee Point. And the tidal information for Brisbane Water this morning, a low tide just after 9 this morning at 7 after 9, with a high tide this afternoon at 6 minutes past 4. 5 past 6.
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0: Nice morning from Michael Jackson and Paul McCartney on The Big Breakfast this morning, CASTFM 963. The girl is mine and the baby's in there too, isn't it? Time at 13 past 6 with Greg Wilmot. Morning to the 6 o'clockers on this Thursday morning, 20th day of August today. Certainly a nice morning out there. Just went and brought the garbage tins in. It's very pleasant out there, very still this morning, and going to be a nice day today. World Mosquito Day, can you believe, too? There's such a day. US boxing promoter Don King is 95, born on this day, and Strictly Ballroom hit the big screen on this day. Back in 1992, a remix version of Lovers in the Air featured in that movie when it was released back in 1992.
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0: Sydney Trains advise trains are running on or needed time this morning on the roads. No major accidents or breakdowns to report. Everything going okay on the motorway heading towards Sydney this morning. Local roads, they're looking pretty good too. Spot any problems out there, call me in here. Number at CASTFM 43220072. And I'll check it all again for you. Do it shortly after 6:30. Coming up to 6:15.
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0: Community Radio on the Central Coast. 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This is Tommy Rowe. A little dizzy this morning at 17 after 6 with Greg Wilmot. Central Coast Rhinos play their final game of the season in the National Ice Hockey League. Now it's on Saturday afternoon. The venue is the Erina Ice Arena. Game getting underway at 3:45, and they take on the competition leaders and rivals, the Newcastle North Stars. Should be a good game on Saturday afternoon. Let's hope the Rhinos can end their season with a win. Going to be a tough assignment, though, against the North Stars. Coming up shortly, I'll check the local weather details on the Big Breakfast, 18 past 6.
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0: Back tonight after Baby Boomers. 19 past 6 here at Coast FM. Here's Ice House, Hey Little Girl, on The Big Breakfast.

Ivor Davies at the Morning Some Ice House on the Big Breakfast, Coast FM 963. Hey, little girl. 24 past 6 with Greg Wilmot. Thursday morning it is, as we take a look at the local weather details. Sunrise just minutes away. Sun to rise this morning at 27 after 6. It will set this afternoon at 28 after 5. Low tide coming up after 9 this morning around Coolawong on Brisbane Water at 7 minutes past 9, with a high tide this afternoon at 6 past 4. Moon phase at 50%. Humidity at 95%. No rainfall in the past 24 hours. A moderate UV index today. And no wind out there this morning. Very still, I've got to say, when I was out there just moments ago. Fine and partly cloudy, says the Bureau today. Some early morning fog patches, light north to northwesterly winds. And looking ahead, partly cloudy with a chance of showers tomorrow. Into Saturday, some early morning showers, and they'll clear to a sunny day. 23 degrees, our expected top today. Currently 7 outside our studios here in Gosford, 10 on the coast at Nora Head, and at Mangrove Mountain, that's sitting on 6 degrees at 25 past 6.

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Listen to the band on the Big Breakfast Coast FM 963. To complete with that, 27 after 6 with Greg Wilmot. News coming up shortly at 6.30. Josh Bryant has that for us coming up in our 6.30 news. The five Sydney Swans players suspended for the rest of the year have issued apologies. More on that coming up on the news. Other side of 6.30, I'll check in with trains and traffic. Our joke for the day is there as well. And for those heading interstate, we'll check the interstate weather forecast for you. And into another day of classic album tracks, our monthly music feature for the month of August, sponsored by the Wyong Leagues Club Group. Getting us into here's the birds. 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

0: 6:30, good morning. I'm Josh Bryant. Victorian detectives will travel to Sydney as they investigate an incident in a Melbourne hotel room involving Swans players. Eddie Summerfield explains.
1: Sydney has deferred questions of illicit drug use to detectives amid reports cocaine was located in the room. It's believed none of the players were drug tested on Monday. Victorian sex crime detectives to travel to Sydney as their investigation continues. The three women who were in the room on Monday morning have all made statements to police. The five players, Isaac Heaney, Chad Warner, Riley Bias, James Jordan and Nick Blakey have all been stood down by the club for the remainder of the season. The AFL has also ruled they'll be ineligible for the All-Australian team but would be eligible to win the Brownlow medal. Eddie Summerfield, Melbourne.
0: The Army is now joined in the search for missing Sydney hiker Lily Hooper. The 18-year-old hasn't been seen since last Wednesday when she set out for the Natai National Park in the Southern Highlands. 100 ADF personnel have been called in to help scour the bushland for the missing teen. The Israeli Defence Force has cleared its personnel of criminal wrongdoing over a strike on a humanitarian convoy which killed an Australian. Zomi Frankham was one of seven people who died in the incident in April 2024. The IDF says serious failures led to officers mistakenly thinking Hamas operatives were in the vehicles. The US president has paused a looming tariff on Canada as the countries finalise a new trade deal instead. The import levy was due to be imposed on a range of Canadian exports. Donald Trump says it now looks like they've secured a better outcome for both countries.
2: It was supposed to be a 50% straight across the board tariff that was going into effect at 7 o'clock this morning. And I delayed it at the request of Canada for 3 days so we can iron out the details. But it's going to be a wonderful deal, hopefully a wonderful deal for everybody. Yeah.
0: Australia's total debt is expected to tip over $1 trillion for the first time today. Analysis from the Independent Parliamentary Budget Office suggests the nation's governments will owe a combined $2 trillion by the end of the decade. Also making news, Labor's gambling reforms have passed Parliament, restricting betting ads on TV and radio and letting people opt out of online gambling promotions. And today marks 40 years of the Cancer Council's annual Daffodil Day, which raises money for cancer research and support. Spokesperson Naomi Watson says any donations help the organisation assist those who are battling cancer.
3: Sadly, one in two Australians are likely to hear the words "you have cancer" in their lifetime, and that's the number that is just too high.
0: In finance, the Dow Jones trading up 119 points, the Nasdaq also up one Aussie dollar, buying 71 US cents.
4: There's one nursery on the coast that makes gardening affordable. Narara Valley Nursery.
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6: Harry Grant is a confirmed starter for the Melbourne Storm tonight ahead of their Round 25 opening game against the Penrith Panthers. The hooker has missed the past two matches with a hamstring injury. Sydney players stood down over the Melbourne incident. Isaac Heaney, Chad Warner, Riley Bias, James Jordan and Nick Blakey will not be eligible for All-Australian selection. Those Swans players will still be eligible for the Brownlow medal. Australian wicketkeeper Alex Carey has given Matt Renshaw a glowing endorsement ahead of his test return against Bangladesh this weekend. Travis Head has lost his spot at the top of the ICC's test batting rankings, falling to fourth after scores of just 22 and 17 in Darwin. And Nick Kyrgios is set for more time off the tennis court. He's been provisionally suspended after testing positive to cocaine. That's sport. I'm Mike Pearsall.
0: 26 to 7, that's the latest news and sport.
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10: In for a fine and partly cloudy day today, says the Bureau. Some early morning fog patches about, light north to northwesterly winds. Looking further ahead, partly cloudy with a chance of showers tomorrow and some early morning showers Saturday, clearing to a sunny day. 23 degrees, our expected top today. Currently 6 at Alison, 9 at Yatalunga. And at Niagara Park this morning, it's sitting on 6 degrees at 25 to 7.
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0: T-Rex and the Big Breakfast, a bit of music mix. KSFM 963 and the song there, Get It On, at 21 to 7 with Greg Wilmot. Coming up shortly, and I'll do this before 7 this morning, I'll open the lines giving you a chance to go into tomorrow's draw to win a $250 voucher to spend at any of the 12 clubs in the Wyong Leagues Club Group. It's a great prize, and listen out for your cue to call. Coming up shortly on the Big Breakfast. Our joke for the day today, and I can tell you, why did the orange stop halfway across the road? Well, it simply ran out of juice.
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0: Just couldn't keep going. Sydney Trains advise the trains are running on or need a time this morning. On the roads, no major accidents or breakdowns to report. We've got a steady run on the motorway this morning. Looking good on our local roads too. Anything to report, give me a call here at Coast FM. 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

0: 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All part of our classic album track, sponsored by the Wyong Leagues Group, that one appearing on the album of Invisible Touch. In fact, that was the title track of the album, and My Sex in the Tsuan People from their album, Space Race. It is 11 to 7 with Greg Wilmot. More great classic album tracks coming to you from the Wyong Leagues Club Group after 7 o'clock this morning here at Coast FM. But right now, from the community file, the Central Coast Farmers Markets are back this Sunday with a wide variety of farm produce from farms around the Central Coast. 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Sunday morning from 7 a.m, 7 till midday on Sunday. 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

0: Sharon O'Neill on the Big Breakfast, Coast FM 963, the song there, Maxine, at 5 to 7 with Greg Wilmot. Congratulations going out to Martin at Wyoming. Carol tuned in at East Gosford this morning. Terry at Blue Bay. Also Mark at East Gosford and Margaret at Lizara, all in the big draw tomorrow morning, just after our local news at 10:30. Deb Lennon doing the draw. And you stay in the draw next Friday too, because that's our final draw. Two more draws to come here at Coast FM, and more chances to register too. After 9 this morning with Deb Lennon, listen out for your cue to call. The great prize, a $250 voucher to spend at any of the 12 clubs in the Wyong Leagues Club Group.
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0: And looking ahead, partly cloudy with a chance of showers tomorrow. Early morning showers about Saturday too to start the weekend, but they'll clear to a sunny day as the day rolls on. 23 degrees, our expected top today. At Hilton Moorabool at East Gosford this morning, it's sitting on 9 degrees. And the pedestrian overpass there at Lake Munmorah, the big bridge that crosses the highway there, sitting on 7 degrees at 3 to 7.
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0: Coming up to our news at 7 o'clock, coming up with the news at 7 with Josh Bryant. Gambling reforms have passed through Parliament. Josh will have more on that coming up in our news at 7. Other side of 7, I'll check in with the trains and traffic. We'll look at events that happened on this day, August 20 in history, and more classic album tracks coming your way too, sponsored by the Wyong Leagues Club Group. Getting us into news, we've got our boots on. Hey, they're made for walking. Nancy Sinatra taking us to news. 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
1: It's 7 o'clock. Good morning. I'm Josh Bryant. Detectives from Victoria will travel to Sydney as they investigate Sydney Swans players connected to an incident at a Melbourne hotel. Isaac Heaney, Chad Warner, Riley Bice, James Jordan and Nick Blakey have been banned by the club from playing for the rest of the season. Police are investigating allegations of a sexual assault in a room at the hotel. No arrests have been made. The Prime Minister is backing his Veterans Affairs Minister amid calls for him to resign. Matt Keogh has apologised to veterans groups but denies accusations he rolled his eyes at a meeting over a contentious support funding cap. Mr Keogh admits he should have held talks on the issue earlier. Independent MP Allegra Spenders told Today the government needs to re-examine the cap and Minister Keogh needs to restore people's faith in his ability.
2: The confidence of the veteran community, that's his job and that's what he has to work really hard on, because I think there's a whole bunch of people out there who really have lost confidence.
1: A raft of changes will start from January, tightening rules around the promotion of gambling in Australia. Labor's reforms have passed federal parliament after the government reached a compromise deal with the opposition. The changes will include restrictions on the number of betting ads on television and radio. People will also be able to opt out of online gambling.

0: rolling ads. Popular online game Roblox has agreed to make further changes to its platform after the eSafety Commissioner found adults are able to contact children on the site without parental consent. Adolescent psychologist Michael Carr-Gregg says most of those using the site are quite young.
1: If you've got a 10-year-old, you can't seriously expect them to mount a counter-argument. The part of their brain isn't finished building until the mid-20s.
0: A man is in custody after another man was shot in the leg in the state's southwest. Officers have been told a 48-year-old walked himself to hospital after being shot in the backyard of a Hilston home. A 36-year-old man was arrested, sitting in a parked vehicle nearby. Researchers want to create a diagnostic test to help women going through menopause know if they're at higher risk of poor heart health. Cardiovascular disease is the leading cause of death in Australian women, and the Heart Research Institute's Professor Mary Kavuma has said that blood vessel dysfunction during menopause could be an early indicator.
2: And so these changes really position the menopausal transition as a critical window of escalating cardiovascular vulnerability.
0: Also making news, large parts of the country are being put on alert for bushfires this spring due to a lack of rain and heavy fuel loads. In finance, the Dow Jones has closed up 119 points, the Nasdaq up 41, one Australian dollar buying 71.2 US cents.
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6: Nick Kyrgios has been suspended from tennis after testing positive for cocaine, Craig Gabriel reports.
7: Kyrgios has come out on social media and has admitted that he consumed cocaine during the Mallorca tournament in June just before Wimbledon. He said he made a, quote, huge mistake and I take full responsibility, end quote. He said he's sorry for the example this sets and in particular is sorry to the kids that follow him. Kyrgios added that his suspension for cocaine is a wake-up call and he'll be stepping away from all areas for the next month. There's no indication how long the provisional suspension will last. Craig Gabriel, Sydney.
6: And the St George Illawarra Dragons have granted an immediate release to prop forward Emre Goulart to take up an opportunity in the English Super League. He's joining Wakefield Trinity. That's sport. I'm Mike Pearsall.
0: 7:04, that's the latest news and sport.
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10: A little cooler there, but it's all right this morning. Fine and partly cloudy this morning. Early morning fog patches, light north to northwesterly winds, and looking ahead, partly cloudy with a chance of showers tomorrow. Into Saturday, some early showers clearing to a sunny day. 23 degrees, our expected top today. High tide at 4:06 this afternoon. Low tide coming up just after 9 this morning, though low tide at 9:07 today. Currently at North Gosford, it's sitting on 7 degrees, 8 at Bushells Ridge. And at the entrance north, it's sitting on 11 degrees at 7:05.
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0: Small Faces on the Big Breakfast, a bit of music mix, Coast FM 963, Itchikoo Park. Hey, it's all too beautiful. And Lou Rawls in there too. You'll never find another love like mine at 12 past 7 with Greg Wilmot. Morning to the 7 o'clock. It's Thursday morning, August 20 today. And as we heard in our news earlier this morning, it's Daffodil Day today, celebrating its 40th anniversary this year as well. A bright yellow flower is the symbol, raising funds for people affected by cancer. For more on Daffodil Day and how you can donate, go to their website, daffodilday.com.au.
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0: No Division 1 winners in last night's weekday windfall, therefore nobody picking up $1 million last night. Being Thursday, it's Powerball night tonight.
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0: Sydney Trains advise trains are running on or near to time this morning on the roads. No major accidents or breakdowns to report. We've got a steady run on the motorway this morning and looking good on our local roads too. Anything to report, give me a call here at Coast FM. The number 43220072, and I'll check it all again for you. Do that shortly after our local news. 13 past 7.
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0: 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It's the Beatles there. From their album Rubber Soul, the song there called Girl, 16 after 7 with Greg Wilmot. Preliminary final day at Woi Woi Oval this Saturday afternoon in Central Coast Rugby Union. Getting very close to the big day, the grand final. That's the following weekend. Terrig will take on the Razorbacks this Saturday afternoon in the first grade fixture, with the winner going through to play Avoca in Saturday week's grand final at Polytech Stadium. Good luck to the Razorbacks and to the Trojans in that game on Saturday afternoon. Coming up in just a moment, we'll look at events that happened on this day, August 20 in history.
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0: 19 past 7 here at Coast FM, Thursday morning, 20th day of August, the 232nd day of the year. And it was on this day back in 1940 that Winston Churchill said the famous line, "Never in the field of human conflict was so much owed by so many to so few," all in reference to the Battle of Britain. While Shirley Bassey recorded the James Bond theme song Goldfinger on this day, that was back in 1964. We move to the year 1971. On this day, the first electric pocket calculator was introduced by Texas Instruments. While Strictly Ballroom opened at the Australian cinemas on this day back in 1992, the Australian film starred dancer Paul Mercurio and Tara Maurice and featured a remixed version of John Paul Young's 70s hit Lovers of the Air. Pauline Hanson and David Ettrich, the One Nation co-founder, were sentenced to 3 years in jail for electoral fraud on this day. That was back in 2003. Well, in 2004, how about this? A record 21 people crammed into a standard new mini car at the Galea Music Club in Athens, just to make history. And it was on this day in 2017 that Jerry Lewis, the US comedian, died at the age of 91. It all happened today, August 20 in history, 20 past 7 at Coast FM.

Goes Band on the Big Breakfast, Coast FM 963 Smile, Freeze Frame. 24 after 7 with Greg Wilmot. The countdown is on to the Pat Farmer Quicksand Fun Run. It's on this coming Sunday on the sand at Terrigal Beach. Various fun runs and a 10K five-person relay, all part of the day too. Now, it's all about raising funds for socks that save our kids, and you can donate or register too by going to quicksandaustralia.com. 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And just looking at the forecast for the weekend, and after some early showers Saturday morning, Saturday and Sunday, going to be okay. So a good day for the fun run there on Sunday. Broken Hiram, all part of the classic hits now as we continue on with a better music mix at breakfast and a whiter shade of pale at Coast FM.

0: Breakfast Thursday morning, Classic Hits, Coast FM 963. It's Procol Harum and the Whitest Shade of Pale. At 28 after 7 with Greg Wilmot. News coming up shortly at 7.30. Josh Bryant has that for us. The US President Donald Trump delaying tariffs with Canada. While our local news, Ivana Rose has that for us. A woman was airlifted to John Hunter Hospital yesterday following an accident at Somersby. Coming up in our local news, that one. After 7.30, I'll check in with trains and traffic. And we've got the birthday book coming up too at around 10 to 8 this morning. Not too late to register a birthday. You can do that by phoning me here at Coast FM. 43220072. The latest in national and local news coming up next, though, here at Coast FM 963.
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3: It's 7.30. Good morning. I'm Josh Bryant. The Foreign Minister says she's outraged by Israel's decision not to investigate the deaths of seven aid workers, including an Australian criminally. Zomi Frankem was among those killed in a strike on an aid convoy in Gaza in 2024, which the IDF says was the result of serious failures, but there was no criminal misconduct. Penny Wong says she will call in Israel's ambassador to discuss the matter. Victorian detectives will travel to Sydney as they investigate Swans players connected to an incident at a Melbourne hotel. Police are looking into allegations of a sexual assault at the hotel, but no arrests have been made. There are reports bags of cocaine and ketamine were found in the room. Former detective Duncan McNabb has told Today there's still a long way to go in terms of the police investigation.
4: They've got to interview so many people in this case, so it's going to be an extensive investigation. Quite a lot for the coppers to get doing, but I think testing for drugs at this stage might be somewhat belated, and I think probably by consent only.
3: The five players at the centre of the investigation have been stood down by the club for the rest of the season. Police have released fresh footage as they investigate a violent home invasion in the Illawarra region earlier this year. Two men, aged 20 and 43, were treated for stab wounds after being attacked by four men wearing balaclavas at Flinders. CCTV shows four men wearing white jumpers and gloves in the area at the time of the incident. The federal government's gambling reforms have now passed Parliament after Labor reached a deal with the opposition. The changes will restrict betting ads on TV and radio and will also let people opt out of online gaming promotions. The overhaul due to come into effect in January next year. The Communications Minister is warning regulators won't hesitate to act if popular gaming platform Roblox doesn't improve child safety. The eSafety Commissioner says its testing shows adults are able to send connection requests to young children without any parental consent, and that children and adults can interact on forums. Annika Wells has told Today the platform will face penalties if they can't sort it out.
5: They gave us assurances that they were going to clean up their act. Their founder looked me in the eye and said that he would do that. They need to clean it up faster. They've got 3 months.
3: Roblox says it has been working with eSafety and will continue to take steps to keep children safe online. Also making news, the Army's been called in to join the search for a teenage hiker missing in the state's southern highlands, and large parts of Australia are being put on alert for bushfires this spring due to a lack of rain and heavy fuel loads in parts. In finance, the Dow Jones closed up 119 points, the Nasdaq up 41, one Australian dollar buying 71.2 US cents.
6: There's one nursery on the coast that makes gardening affordable. Narara Valley Nursery.
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8: Australia's embarrassed cricketers are vowing to fight back in the second test against Bangladesh starting Saturday. The all-star Aussies were thrashed by 9 wickets in Darwin. Wicketkeeper Alex Carey says they'll be out to redeem themselves in Mackay.
9: We're a proud group of cricketers who are really keen to get back out there. If I can say anything, when this team's been challenged, we always find a way to bounce back in a big way. And yeah, I'm looking forward to Saturday.
8: The Canterbury Bulldogs are reportedly facing a tough battle to keep hold of back rower Jacob Preston. The Telegraph reports 7 clubs are waiting to open negotiations with Preston when he becomes a free agent in November. The Sydney Swans players stood down have been ruled ineligible for All-Australian selection, and Apia Leichhardt has gone down to Melbourne Victory 1-0 after extra time in the Australia Cup. That's sport. I'm Mike Pearsall.
3: That's the latest news in sport.
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12: Good morning. I'm Yvonne Rose. A woman was airlifted to John Hunter Hospital following a crash at Somersby yesterday. Emergency services were called to Wiseman's Ferry Road, west of Dog Trap Road, after a car hit a pole and the driver became trapped. Fire and Rescue New South Wales freed the woman, who was treated by New South Wales Ambulance, before being taken to a nearby landing site. She was then airlifted by the Westpac Rescue Helicopter to John Hunter Hospital. Central Coast Council and Emergency Services will host a free Emergency Management Expo at Wyong Racecourse on September 12, running from 10 a.m. to 2 p.m. The family-friendly event will feature New South Wales SES, RFS, Fire and Rescue New South Wales, New South Wales Police and other agencies. Residents can explore emergency equipment, meet emergency personnel and learn practical ways to prepare for bushfires, floods and storms, including creating plans to protect their families, homes and businesses. As part of its Aged Care Employee Day celebrations, Royal Freemasons Benevolent Institution has announced the nominees and finalists for its prestigious Showcase Awards, recognising staff and teams who have demonstrated excellence and dedication in the delivery of aged care services. This year, RFBI is recognising 60 nominees and finalists across its services, with Central Coast Villages represented by 7 nominees and finalists. Read the full story out in print and online today. In sport, Central Coast Heart went down by just 1 goal to Panthers Netball in the Opens, losing 58-57 in round 17 of the New South Wales Premier League last night. Vanessa Andrews was named player of the match for the Opens. There was better news in the 23 and under division, with Heart claiming a 60-51 win over the Panthers. Maya Angel was named player of the match for the 23 and under side. 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
3: Fine and partly cloudy, says the Bureau today. Some early morning fog patches, light north to northwesterly winds. And looking ahead, fine and partly cloudy with a chance of showers tomorrow. Into Saturday, some early showers. They will clear to a sunny day, 23 on top today. Currently 11 at Tascot, 12 degrees at Fegans Bay. And at Lakehaven this morning, it's sitting on 9 degrees at 23 to 8.
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0: Dragon on the Big Breakfast, the Better Music Mix, Coast FM 963. The song is called Rain. At 19 to 8 with Greg Wilmot. The Avoca Beach Markets are back this coming Sunday, the fourth Sunday of every month.
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0: And Sydney Trains advise the trains are running on or near to time this morning too on the roads. No major accidents or breakdowns to report. We've got a steady run on the motorway this morning. Local roads looking all right too. Spot any problems, call me here at Coast FM. Number to call, 4322 0072, and I'll check it again after the news at 8. Right now, here's the Commodores. This one called Easy at Coast FM.

0: Commodores on Coast FM 963. A little easy this morning. Quarter to eight with Greg Wilmot. Good morning to you as the ferry heads over towards Davistown this morning. Be nice to be out there this morning too. Leaving Woi Woi as we speak, bound for Empire Bay, getting there at 8.15. Stopping at Davo on the way. Veterans Hall shortly too at 7.55. Be nice out on the Central Coast Ferry this morning. 14 to 8 with Greg Wilmot. The Terrigal 50 Plus Leisure and Learning Centre offers fitness, yoga, bridge, mahjong, Zumba, line dancing, Tai Chi, painting, craft and computer classes. 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Up next, the birthday book. We'll open that, see who's celebrating a birthday on this Thursday morning.
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7: 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It's held at the Terrigal Uniting Church and the shed is under the church building. 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

0: It's time for the birthday book. 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
1: It's 11 to 8 here at KSFM as we open the birthday book on this Thursday morning, 20th day of August today, and say happy birthday to George Barclay, celebrating a birthday. Good on you, George. Many happy returns to you. Fred Mills blowing out the candles at Erina today. Fred, happy birthday to you. All the very best to Mark Hayes at Greenpoint. Happy birthday to you, Mark. Have a great day. Kylie Newman at Tugra, celebrating a birthday today, born on this day, August 20. Good on you, Kylie. All the best to you. And Wanda Elliott at Greenpoint, celebrating a birthday too. Wanda, happy birthday to you. Have a great day today. Celebrating a birthday is with US boxing promoter Don King, 95 today, born in Cleveland, Ohio on this day, back in 1931. Sylvester McCoy, the Scottish actor who was the seventh actor to star as Doctor Who. He is 83 today, born in Scotland on this day in 1943. Robert Plant, UK singer, lead vocalist for the band Led Zeppelin, 78, born in West Bromwich in England in 1948. And also celebrating a birthday today is Mark Callaghan, born in England on this day in 1957. He's 69 today, vocalist and guitarist with the Australian band Ganga Jang. And here's one of their hits, Give Me Some Love, and happy birthday, Mark, and to all those celebrating birthdays today. 10 to 8 now at KSFM. Good morning.

Celebrating a birthday today, Mark Kelligan, lead vocalist with the band Ganga Jang. Give me some lovin'. It is 8 to 8 with Greg Wilmot. Fine and partly cloudy, says the Bureau today. Some early morning fog patches about. Light north to northwesterly winds, 23 degrees. Our expected top today. Going to be a nice winter's day with spring just around the corner. And currently here in Gosford, sitting on 10 degrees.

It's the Chogs on the Big Breakfast, a better music mix. Case FM 963 with a girl like you at 6 to 8 with Greg Wilmot. Thursday morning it is. Got the news coming up shortly at 8 o'clock. Coming up after 8, I'll check the trains and traffic for you. Also, we'll check the fuel prices too if you're filling the car up today. And also more in our classic album tracks, our monthly music feature sponsored by the Wyong Leagues Club Group. We're going back to the 1980s. After the news at 8 o'clock. Remember Carl Chisel's 20th Century album? Big album, that one. Back in about 84, play a song from that one coming up after 8. Getting us into news, though, Prince will take us there. This one called The Most Beautiful Girl in the World on The Big Breakfast here at Coast FM 963.

0: Just a reminder, on school days, school children are about and the speed limit around schools is 40Ks. 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

0: It's 8 o'clock. Good morning. I'm Josh Bryant. The Australian government says it's outraged by Israel's decision not to pursue criminal proceedings over the deaths of seven aid workers in 2024. Australian woman Zomi Frankham was among those killed in the strike on an aid convoy in Gaza, which the IDF says was the result of serious failures. Foreign Minister Penny Wong will call in Israel's ambassador to discuss the matter. Shadow Defence Minister James Patterson says the news is concerning.
1: Zomi Frankham never should have been killed. It's a tragedy that she was, and it is incredibly concerning to hear this news out of Israel. I'll look forward to receiving a full briefing to understand why this decision was made.
0: Detectives from Victoria will travel to Sydney as they investigate the Swans players connected to an incident at a Melbourne hotel. Police are looking into allegations of a sexual assault, but no arrests have been made. There are reports that bags of cocaine and ketamine were also found inside a hotel room. Australia's governments are expected to owe a combined $2 trillion by the end of the decade. Analysis by the Independent Parliamentary Budget Office suggests states and territories will drive the increase. National debt is expected to tip over $1 trillion for the first time today. The state's health minister says the government's doing what they can to try to make emergency departments more comfortable as hospitals face ongoing pressure and long wait times. Six recliners will be installed in the short stay area of Westmead Hospital in the coming weeks. Ryan Park has told Ben Fordham they had looked at whether they could roll them out in parts of the emergency department, but there were logistical issues.
2: Originally going to look to see what we could do in the main emergency department with recliners, but it would have taken too many chairs out. So what we've done is, in the emergency department, there's an area called our short stay, and that's for people who are generally in there for between

0: between 4 and 24 hours.
1: Safe Work has been notified after two forklifts collided at the Sydney markets. 2GB's obtained footage showing one of the men falling out of the vehicle during the incident. It's understood they've both drivers been released from hospital and are recovering following the incident earlier this month. A man's been arrested after another man was shot in the state's southwest. Police say the injured man was shot in the leg in the backyard of a Hilston home and he walked to hospital for treatment. Also making news, Prince Harry and Meghan Markle are preparing to return with their family to the United Kingdom after spending several years in California. And today marks 40 years of the Cancer Council's annual Daffodil Day, which raises money for cancer research and support. In finance, the Dow Jones closed up 119 points, the Nasdaq up 41. One Australian dollar is buying 71.1 US cents.
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5: The Dolphins are eyeing off a top four finish for the first time since they joined the NRL. Christian Wolf's side has won 12 of its past 14 games and currently sits 2 points clear of the Sharks in fourth position. Centre Jack Bostock has told today the club is hungry for success.
6: It's obviously a great club. I'm looking around at it now and can't believe this was a Queensland Cup club for so long and then now to be in the NRL. There's a lot of proud local Redcliffe people here that would be very proud of us.
5: Round 25 begins tonight with the Storm hosting the Panthers. In AFL, the five Sydney Swans players stood down and been ruled ineligible for All-Australian selection. Nick Kyrgios has apologised to fans after being provisionally suspended for using cocaine. And the Hockey Roos have played out a 4-all draw with Chile at the Women's Hockey World Cup. That's sport. I'm Mike Pearsall.
1: It's 8:04. That's the latest news and sport.
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11: Not a bad looking morning out there. Fine and partly cloudy, says the Bureau today. Some early morning fog patches, light north to northwesterly winds. Looking ahead, partly cloudy with a chance of showers tomorrow. And come Saturday, early morning showers clearing to a sunny day. 23 degrees, our expected top today. Low tide coming up next hour on Brisbane Water at 9:07 this morning, with a high tide later on this afternoon, just after 4 at 4:06. Currently at Kincumber, 11 degrees, 15 at Pete's Ridge. And at Watnobby, it's sitting on 8 degrees at 8:05 at Coast FM.
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0: Simon Miles on The Big Breakfast, the better music mix, Coast FM 963, Little Black Velvet this morning. And Lim Mason in there too, Knock Knock, who's there at 12 past 8 with Greg Wilmot. Morning to the 8 o'clockers on this Thursday morning, 20th day of August today, World Mosquito Day, observed annually on this day, August 20, raising global awareness about the severe health risks such as malaria posed by mosquito diseases and the ongoing prevention and research. So we mentioned it was Daffodil Day today, which it is. And World Mosquito today, one for you too.
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0: And if you're looking for petrol today, E10, cheapest about $1.92.5. Pearl Energy at Long Jetty, Pearl Energy at North Wyong. Also the United at North Wyong and the Metro at Tuggerah at $1.92.5 a litre. A Leonard 91 at $1.94.5. Same servos there, Pearl Energy, Long Jetty, Pearl Energy, North Wyong, United, North Wyong and the Metro at Tuggerah. A Leonard 95, $2.06.9, best we could find on Petrol Spy this morning at the Metro at Wyong. A Leonard 98, $2.14.5, the Metro at Tuggerah and Pearl Energy at North Wyong. Premium diesel at $2.39.5 at Pearl Energy at Long Jetty. And the cheapest regular diesel about today, $2.34.9 at the United at Arimba. Cheapest fuel, E10, $1.92.5, Pearl Energy Long Jetty, Pearl Energy North Wyong, the United at North Wyong, and the Metro at Tuggerah. 14 past 8.
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0: Sydney Trains advise trains are running on or near time this morning on the roads. No major accidents or breakdowns to report. Slow run on the Pacific Highway from Niagara Park heading down to the Mans Road roundabout at Narara. Also the Central Coast Highway approaching Terrigal Drive at Erina, coming up the hill there from Erina Heights. Wyong Road, a little slow coming into Tuggerah along Wyong Road. Also slow approaching Enterprise Drive at Chitaway, and traffic starting to build up at the Tumby Road intersection there too, at Tumby-Umby. 40 k's around our school zone. Spot any problems, call me here at Coast FM 4322 0072, and I'll check it all again for you shortly after our local news at 8:30. 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

0: 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Coast FM 963 Flame Trees from their album 20th Century, all part of our classic album tracks, sponsored by the Wyong Leagues Club Group. 20 past 8 with Greg Wilmot. Coast Community News is out today, a local newspaper. Amongst the stories, the editorial from David Abrahams tells us the Masters Games held in Gosford a little later on this year will bring more than sport to the region. While also a story on concerned community members to hold a last-ditch rally on Sunday to save land at Carryong from development. And in sport, the Erina Eagles continue to soar in Central Coast Rugby League with a round to go. They've already picked up the minor premiership, moving into their last game before the semis. Coast Community News, it is out today.
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0: 22 past 8 here at Coast FM. Here's Herman's Hermits. I'm into something good on the Big Breakfast.

the classic hits, Coast FM 963, Herman's Hermit. Something tells me I'm into something good this morning. It is 25 past 8 with Greg Wilmot. Now, if you've got a passion for marine wildlife, Marine Wildlife Rescue Central Coast is your local marine animal rescue service, and they are looking for new members to help save our local marine wildlife. 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Six past eight, coming up to our national news at 8:30. Josh Bryant has that for us. And coming up on the news at 8:30, tennis ace Nick Kyrgios suspended for testing positive to cocaine. Get the latest on that. And staying with sport, round 25 getting underway tonight. Just a couple of rounds out from the semis now. The Panthers and the Storm get the round underway tonight. Coming up after 8:30, I'll check in with trains and traffic. Cheryl and Darcy along with gardening today. And our handy hint for the day is on the radio for you too. We'll have that for you. At around 8:45 this morning, getting us into news, the Pointer Sisters. He's So Shy at Coast FM 963.

0: Just a reminder, on school days, school children are about and the speed limit around schools is 40Ks. 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A message from Transport for New South Wales.
1: It's 8:30. Good morning. I'm Josh Bryant. Three teenage boys are due in court accused of sexually assaulting a girl in Sydney Southwest. Dusty Fitzpatrick has more.
2: Police began investigating after reports a 17-year-old girl had been sexually assaulted by three boys at a home in the MacArthur region. Officers set up a crime scene at the home on Sunday and handed the matter over to the Sex Crime Squad. Following inquiries, detectives carried out searches at several homes across the region. Officers seized electronic devices and other items for examination. Three boys, all aged 17, have been arrested and charged with several offences. They've been refused bail and are due to appear at a children's court today. Dusty Fitzpatrick, Sydney.
1: Victoria Police investigating an alleged sexual assault involving Swans players in a Melbourne hotel will travel to Sydney as part of their inquiries. There are also reports bags of cocaine and ketamine were found at the hotel room. Australia's foreign minister will call in Israel's ambassador to discuss the decision not to pursue criminal proceedings over the deaths of seven aid workers, including an Australian. Sammy Frankham was among those killed in a strike on an aid convoy in Gaza in 2024. The IDF says while there were serious failures, the decisions did not raise reasonable suspicion of criminal misconduct. The country's total debt is expected to tip over $1 trillion for the first time today. Analysis from the Independent Parliamentary Budget Office suggests the nation's government will owe a combined $2 trillion by the end of the decade. Prince Harry and Meghan Markle are believed to be planning to move back to the UK this month. The couple's children, Archie and Lilibet, are expected to start at a British school by September. Daily Mirror Royal Editor Russell Myers has told Today there have been whispers about the move for some time.
3: This news that Harry and Meghan are absolutely moving to the UK, upping sticks from beautiful California, coming just in time for the British autumn and British winter.
1: Chinese authorities have helped Australian Border Force officials seize almost $100 million worth of illicit tobacco. Officers acting on Chinese intelligence intercepted more than 100 shipping containers between January and May. Also making news, the Army has been called in to assist with a search for a teenage hiker who's been missing in the state's Southern Highlands for more than a week. A man has been arrested after another man was shot in the leg in the state's southwest, the injured man walking himself to hospital, and experts are warning against the use of bird feeders as H5 bird flu spreads in Australia. In finance, the Dow Jones closed up 119 points, the Nasdaq up 41. One Australian dollar is buying 71.1. US cents.
4: There's one nursery on the coast that makes gardening affordable. Narara Valley Nursery.
5: Sponsor. 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
6: The long-term futures of the five Swans players stood down are in doubt. Isaac Heaney, Chad Warner, Nick Blakey, Riley Bison, James Jordan won't play any further part this season as police investigate an allegation of sexual assault in Melbourne. AFL great Matthew Lloyd has told Today they may not be seen in a Swans Guernsey again.
7: They've lost so much respect. I'll be staggered if, some of those players, if not all of them, are moved on at the end of the season.
6: Latrell Mitchell is rated a touch-and-go prospect to return for South Sydney in Saturday night's game against the Warriors at Accor Stadium. Wicketkeeper Alex Carey says Matt Renshaw has the game for the conditions ahead of his recall for Saturday's second test against Bangladesh. And another Socceroos player has secured a big move following the World Cup. Defender Alessandro Chicardi joining Portuguese giant Benfica. That's sport. I'm Mike Pearsall.
1: 26-9, that's the latest news and sport.
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9: Good morning, I'm David Abrahams. Bird flu vaccinations for little penguins on Lion Island in the Hawkesbury will be considered if the trial vaccination program of penguins in captivity is successful. The trial vaccination program is expected to commence within the next week at Sydney and Taronga zoos. Lion Island is a priority location for bird flu vaccinations, according to the Department of Environment. A report to be tabled to Central Coast Council this month says rising motoring costs are one reason the region will need better and more cycleways. Fresh figures show owning a car now consumes almost 16% of the average annual income in regional Australia. Car ownership is already low in Gosford, Woi Woi, Wyong, Erina and the Entrance, according to the report, with apartment living and access to public transport being reducing the need for owning a car, combined with an increased use of e-bikes. The report presents a business case for a significant upgrade to the existing Central Coast Council network of 270 kilometres of cycleways and filling in missing links at key areas. The full report will go towards to the full council at this month's August meeting. Mingara Recreation Club has contributed $190,000 through the club's grants program to support local charities, community groups and essential services this year. The funding was formally acknowledged at the Central Coast Club grants presentations held at Gosford RSL earlier this month, bringing together local Central Coast clubs and community groups. Across the region, the total club's grant funding presented this year was over $1.5 million from the collective contribution of 29 local clubs. In sport, Central Coast Rugby Union Senior Preliminary Finals Round will be played at Woi Woi Oval this weekend. Last weekend's results sent Avoca straight to the next weekend's grand final in the Men's Premier One. This weekend's preliminary finals will decide all their opponents. This has been Coast FM Local News in association with Coast Community News.
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13: Fine and partly cloudy today. That's what we've got. It's all right out there this morning. Some early morning fog patches around parts of the coast too. Light north to northwesterly winds. Looking ahead, partly cloudy with a chance of showers tomorrow and early morning showers Saturday, clearing to a fine and sunny day. 23 degrees out top today. Currently 15 on the peninsula at Woi Woi, 14 at Long Jetty. And at Pretty Beach this morning, sitting on 15 degrees at 23 to 9.
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0: John Travolta and Olivia Newton-John, The Days of Greece, You're the One That I Want. 20 to 9 with Greg Wilmot, Thursday morning it is. Warren's cartoon in the Daily Telegraph today shows a disheartened young Swans fan sobbing on his bed, complete with a Swans doona and posters of his hero torn off the wall, all in relation to what happened in Melbourne last weekend involving some Swans players. For young fans, and you've got to feel sorry for some of these young fans, some of them way too young to understand what went on, it's certainly very disheartening in some of the darkest times in history of the club. But that cartoon drawn by Warren this morning, really hitting home this morning.
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0: Sydney Trains advise the trains are running on or near to time this morning on the roads. No major accidents or breakdowns to report. A steady run on the motorway this morning. Slow spots on our local roads. The Pacific Highway from Niagara Park to the Mans Road roundabout at Narara, a little slow, as is the Central Coast Highway approaching Terrigal Drive, the intersection there at Erina, and Wyong Road coming into Tuggerah. Slow on a couple of spots near the Tumby Road intersection, also approaching Enterprise Drive and passing the Business Park there at Reliance Drive, heading towards the highway at Tuggerah. 40 k's around our school zone. Spot any problems, call me here at Coast FM. Number to call, 4322 0072. Keep you posted with trains and traffic across the day. Here's Madonna now, expressing herself at Coast FM.

0: 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Express yourself. It is 14 to 9 with Greg Millman. Hard to believe the Wyong Spring Fair is under a calendar month away now. Saturday, September 19, from 10 a.m. until 6 p.m. It's happening at the Wyong Race Club in Howe Street at Wyong. And it's going to be a great day too. Lots of rides and amusements there. Also arts and crafts, live music, food trucks, and roaming entertainment as well. Coast FM broadcasting on the day. See you there at the Wyong Spring Fair. Let's go gardening now. Here's Sherilyn Darcy.
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2: Let's have a citrus health check. If your leaves are pale yellow throughout the tree, you could have a nitrogen deficiency, so add a nitrogen-rich feed. Are the leaves pale and bending upwards? Then the tree could be lacking in potassium. Add some potash to give that citrus a boost. If there are lumps on the branches, well, that could mean an infestation of gall wasp. Prune those lumps off and bin them in the regular rubbish. The tree will also need to be sprayed with a pest oil. Keep an eye on your citrus and it will reward you with fruit again next season. Sherilyn Darcy, Gardening Today.
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0: 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It's time for our handy hint of the day. Now, if you're moving furniture around the home and you have those dents in the carpet where the furniture once was and it's starting to irritate you, well, simply grab a few ice blocks or ice cubes out of the freezer. You see, the carpet will rise as the cubes melt over those dented spots. Another handy hint for you. Hit the big breakfast around this time on Monday morning here at Coast FM 963.

Breakfast Classic Hits, KSFM 963, Greedy Smith and the Boys. For metal as anything, if you leave me, can I come too? It is 8 to 9 with Greg Wilmot. Now, from the community file this morning, the Tookley Markets are back this coming Sunday, 8 a.m. start until 1 in the afternoon, and the venue is the Coles Car Park. You'll find that in Urella Road at Tookley. Great way to spend a Sunday morning at the Tookley Markets. Might find a bargain there. Caring for our community, KSFM 963. Heading on the highway now, the Ventura Highway with America here at KSFM.

0: It's America on the Big Breakfast, the Better Music Mix, Coast FM, 963 Venture Highway. At 4 to 9 with Greg Wilmer, a fine and partly cloudy day, says the Bureau today. Light north to northwesterly winds, 23 degrees, our expected top today. Currently it's sitting on 13 outside our studios here in Gosford.
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0: Coming up to the Coast FM News at 9. Coming up in the news, as we heard at 8.30, the country's debt to tip over $1 trillion today. After 9, Deb Lennon on your radio. More great classic hits coming your way. Also, more classic album tracks sponsored by the Wyong Leagues Club Group. And Deb will give you an opportunity to enter the draw tomorrow morning. We're doing that draw at 10:30 for a $250 voucher. Listen out, Deb will give you the cue to call. Happy Thursday, enjoy the rest of your week. I'll catch you Monday. Cilla Black gets us to news.

0: Just a reminder, on school days, school children are about and the speed limit around schools is 40Ks. 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

0: 9 o'clock. Good morning. I'm Josh Bryant. Detectives from Victoria are travelling to Sydney as they investigate an alleged incident involving Swans players at a Melbourne hotel. Police are investigating allegations of sexual assault in a room at the site. No arrests have been made. There are also reports bags of cocaine and ketamine were found inside a room. Five players have been stood down by the club. Swans chief executive Matthew Pavlich says he hopes fans won't boycott this weekend's games amid the controversy.
1: We know that a couple of actions of our players are really poor, they've made poor decisions, but we know that our fans and our people will support our fans.
0: Three teenage boys are being charged, accused of sexually assaulting a teenage girl in Sydney southwest. Police have been told the 17-year-old was assaulted at a home in the MacArthur region. The three boys, all aged 17, are due in court today. The foreign minister says she's outraged by Israel's decision not to pursue any criminal proceedings over strikes on an aid convoy which killed an Australian woman in Gaza. Zomi Frankum was one of seven killed in the incident in 2024. The IDF says it was the result of serious failures, but there is no reasonable suspicion of criminal misconduct. A national survey shows voter satisfaction varies wildly across the country. Jack Fenwick explains.
2: The JWS Research Survey shows support for the Victorian government plummeting to a net rating of minus 33%. South Australia recorded the highest approval rating at plus 27%, followed by Western Australia on plus 14. New South Wales and Queensland hover near average at plus 4 and plus 2%. The federal government also taking a hit in the poll, landing well below the state average with a net rating of minus 14%. Jack Fenwick reporting.
0: A lack of rain, heavy fuel loads and dry soil conditions have put parts of the country on high alert for bushfires from as early as spring. Parts of northern New South Wales, Victoria, Tasmania and WA have all been identified as locations of concern. The Biodiversity Council is warning Australians about the risks of creating H5 bird flu hotspots when feeding wild birds in one place. The virus can easily spread to healthy species through droppings and saliva. Griffith University Professor Daryl Jones says backyard feeders should consider stopping.

0: the popular activity.
1: Nowhere in nature would a whole lot of the species and many, many birds all come together in one place to feed. But when we put out food, that's what they're doing. They're coming to one place.
0: In finance, the Dow Jones up 119 points at the close. The Nasdaq closed up 41. One Australian dollar is currently buying 71.1 US cents.
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5: Matt Renshaw is being backed to deliver in his return to the Australian Test side. The Queenslander replaces dropped opener Jake Weatherald for Saturday's rematch with Bangladesh and Mackay. Wicketkeeper Alex Carey says Renshaw can handle the pressure.
6: He's in a really good place mentally. His cricket's showing that. You know, he's got a young family now. Yeah, he's played some white ball cricket, so he's been around the group a fair bit in the last couple of years, and every challenge that's come his way, he's really stood up.
5: Harry Grant is a confirmed starter for the Melbourne Storm tonight ahead of their Round 25 opening game against the Penrith Panthers. The hooker has missed the past two games with a hamstring injury. Casey McLean will return in the centres for Penrith. And in tennis, Alex de Minaur has bowed out of the Cincinnati Masters in the round of 16 with a loss to Arthur Fies. That's sport. I'm Mike Pearsall.
0: It's 9:04. That's the latest news and sport.
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8: Good morning. Partly cloudy with light winds becoming northerly, 15 to 20 kilometres per hour in the middle of the day and light in the evening. Getting down to 11 degrees overnight tonight. Tomorrow Friday, partly cloudy with a high chance of showers, most likely in the morning, tops of 22. For Saturday, sunny with light winds and a top of 21. It's currently 14 degrees in Wyoming and 17 in Copacabana at 9:05.
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0: 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To start the hour, Simple Minds, Don't You Forget About Me. Good morning. Beautiful weather we're having, isn't it? It's just gorgeous. Thanks to Greg for a bright and happy big breakfast show here on Coast FM. This morning after the 10:30 local news, wonderful and wise psychologist and philosopher Carlos Camacho will join me for a chat. And after the 10:30 local news tomorrow morning, we'll draw the winner of our third of four weekly draws for a $250 voucher from the Wang Leagues Group. Good luck to you if you're in it to win it. If not, your next chance to enter will be sometime this morning, remembering you can only enter once during the month. 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

0: Australia's own Kylie Minogue and Jason Donovan, especially for you. Before that, Bobby Fuller 4 with I Fought the Law. 22 minutes past 9. We've got a track from Glass Tiger on the way next here at Classic Hits Coast FM 963.
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Tough Tiger, don't forget me when I'm gone. 28 minutes past nine, David Abrahams has the latest local news for us after the sun rays. I live for the sun. Yes, spring's on the way, isn't it? We're all coming out of hibernation. 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
2: Good morning, I'm David Abrahams. With shark nets set to be reinstalled across the Central Coast from September 1st, local animal advocate Sarah Ryan from the Animal Justice Party says the nets will pose a threat to the new resident seal population at Terrigal and the entrance.
3: It's Groundhog Day. Like every year, I hope it's the last time we're doing this, and then here we are again. This year, our major concern is we do have Terry, the little seal that has sort of taken up residence at Terrigal. There's also five seals that are down at the entrance as well, and seals are really susceptible to the shark nets.
2: Traffic improvements are on the way at the Avoca Drive and Davidstown Road roundabout following a successful campaign from the Three Villages Community Group. Member for Terrigal, Adam Crouch, welcomed the news that Transport for New South Wales will now make changes to line marking and permanent traffic movements on Davidstown Road to increase capacity for motorists approaching Avoca Drive. In other news, a new Australian Red Cross shop will open on Terrigal Esplanade. The shop aims to bring quality, affordable and new and pre-loved fashion and accessories to the local community while championing the circular economy and keeping items out of landfill. The new shop is open on Saturdays from 9:15 to 5 and Sundays from 10 a.m. to 3 p.m. on Sunday. In sport, Terrigal Matcham cricketer Ava Drury has capped off last season's stellar summer of cricket by being named as a Basil Sellers Scholarship recipient by Cricket New South Wales. The scholarship announcement comes on the back of Drury representing the Australian under-19s and being named the Country Cricket New South Wales Youth Female Cricketer of the Year. 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
2: Mostly sunny today with light winds becoming northerly, 15 to 20 kilometres per hour in the middle of the day and light in the evening. Getting down to 11 overnight tonight. Tomorrow, Friday, partly cloudy with a high chance of showers, most likely in the morning, tops of 22. On Saturday, sunny with light winds and a top of 21. It's currently 18 degrees in Wyong and 20 in Blue Haven at 27 minutes, oh, it's just about 26 minutes before 10 o'clock.
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0: Diesel, All Come Together, and our classic album tracks, our feature for August here at Coast FM. Starting off with Fleetwood Mac, Don't Stop. I think we all know the album from 1977. Rumours and Cat Stevens, always love this one. Wild World from the 1970 album, Tea for the Tiller Man. 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If not, what about next Thursday morning? That's between 9:30 and 12:30 p.m. Coast FM, caring for our wonderful community.
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Joe South, games people play in 25 or 6 to 4 by Chicago. 3 minutes to 10. 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
1: It's 10 o'clock. Good morning. I'm Josh Bryant. Three teenage boys have been charged with sexually assaulting a 17-year-old girl in Sydney Southwest. Police have been told the teenage girl was assaulted by the boys at a home in the MacArthur region. The three 17-year-old boys have been charged with multiple offences and are due to face court today. A raft of changes will start from January, tightening rules around the promotion of gambling in Australia. The reforms have now passed federal parliament after the government reached a compromise with the opposition. The changes will include restrictions on the number of betting ads seen on television and heard on radio, and people will now be able to opt out of gambling ads online. Communications Minister Annika Wells believes they have struck the right balance.
2: Some people wanted more, others wanted less. But mostly Australians wanted action. And with its passage through the Parliament last night, that is what we have delivered.
1: The Australian government is expressing outrage over Israel's decision not to pursue criminal proceedings over the deaths of seven aid workers in 2024. Australian woman Zomi Frankham was among those killed in the strike on an aid convoy in Gaza. The IDF says the incident was the result of serious failures, but not criminal misconduct. Foreign Minister Penny Wong will call in Israel's ambassador to discuss the matter. The federal government is warning popular gaming platform Roblox they need to work faster to meet the commitment to improving child safety. The eSafety Commission says its testing shows adults are still able to send connection requests to the young children without any parental consent on the platform. Roblox says it is working with eSafety and will continue to take steps to keep children safe. A report is warning that technology and online financial systems make it easier now for the production of child abuse material. The Australian Institute of Criminology spokesperson Rick Brown says the research should shine a spotlight on where concrete action can be taken to stamp it out.
3: For us to basically look at ways in which we can prevent it. At the end of the day, this is a technology and financial system facilitated crime that you'd think could be tackled.
1: Safety inspectors have been called in after another hole appeared near tunnels being built for the M6 in Sydney South. Contractors only agreed to resume work on the project in June, 2 years after a 10-metre-wide sinkhole opened up. The latest subsidence has already been filled in, and SafeWork says no workers were placed at risk. Also making news, Chinese authorities have helped Australian Border Force officials seize almost $100 million worth of illicit tobacco. In finance, a few minutes into trade, the All Ords up 48 points, one Aussie dollar buying 71.2 US cents.
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6: Melbourne Storm front rower Tui Kamitha-Mitha has announced his immediate retirement on medical grounds. The Fijian captain...